0: Red Hot Chili Peppers on Hard Drive XL, where this Thursday we'll be celebrating the anniversary of the release of their landmark album, Blood Sugar Sex Magic. I'm Lou Brutus. Tom Morello of Rage Against the Machine is back with me tonight as featured artist of the week. Of course, this Friday we get his new album, Everyone Gets Everything They Want. Catch Your Breath will join me tonight as special guest. We will also hear from the guys in Limp Bizkit via the Hard Drive Archive. Elsewhere on the program, we celebrate the first day of fall with Poetry Corner, The Ranch, and It Came From the Web. Screen Time will feature fall foliage films, and we'll also hit you with the new Screamer of the Week from Trivium.
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13: They had Tua Tagovailoa, and everyone hates him. He sucks. He's done. His career's over, right? They got Penix Jr., but he's coming back, right? So then the Falcons fans have nothing to cheer for, right? It's an absolute dumpster fire. And then they finally bring in this four-string guy. And on the first pass of his NFL career, which if you're going to throw one, right, it's probably going to, didn't Brett Favre throw one, but he caught it himself? Yep. Didn't he throw an interception? But he, anyways, yeah, this poor kid. Go ahead and finish the story because it's delightful. It's a delightful story.
14: Well, Jack Strand, the pride of Bloomer, Wisconsin, who I think played college ball at Moorhead. So like a long shot NFL story, had a great preseason, stuck on the roster, and the Falcons' first-string quarterback's injury-prone, their second-string quarterback is injury-prone, and their third-stringer, Cooper Rush, has been terrible. So everyone's been dying to see this Jack Strand kid. And the second he gets in the game, he throws an interception.
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3: The long summertime is over. We now enter the fall. Some people really don't like it, but for me, it's the best time of all. I love the changing of the trees. The foliage leaves me placid. It's so colorful upon my eyes that I feel like I'm tripping on acid. 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Soon it will be winter time when we'll all be freezing balls. So get out now, whilst you can, to experience the joys of fall.
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3: Tom Morello joining me in just a moment as Featured Artist of the Week on Hard Drive XL, where the word of the night is fall. 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

0: Pearl Jam for this Tuesday edition of Hard Drive XL. The band's Mike McCready is actually going to be one of the special guests a week from this Saturday when Tom Morello, who I just played with Date Night, hosts the Power to the People Festival in Columbia, Maryland. The guest list for that growing every day. It includes Foo Fighters, Dave Matthews, Serj Tankian, Taylor Momsen, Geezer Butler of Black Sabbath has been added, Matt Cameron of Soundgarden, Scott Ian of Anthrax, special guest Bruce Springsteen, Jack Black gonna be there too. I'll be backstage getting interviews and in the pit getting photos.
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0: And the Falcons' first-string quarterback's injury-prone, their second-string quarterback is injury-prone, and their third-stringer Cooper Rush has been terrible. 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
2: Fall foliage films are what I'm presenting in Screen Time for this first day of the fall season. 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Great vocal cast led by George Clooney, who plays a clever fox, kind of having a midlife crisis. You also get the voices of Meryl Streep, Bill Murray, Willem Dafoe, Owen Wilson, and Michael Gambon. From 2009, Fantastic Mr. Fox.
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2: Josh Mallory of Catch Your Breath joining me in just a moment, a special guest on Hard Drive XL, where the honor group of the night is the guys who reset the gas prices listed on the sign down at the station. Guys, you have got to please slow it down.

0: currently to be found touring in Australia along with Bush. That is Shinedown on Hard Drive XL. Gavin Rossdale and Bush, of course, the favorite band of Shinedown's Zach Myers, so you can bet he is standing in the wings for their performance every night. The next we get to see Zach and Brent Smith here in the United States is late in the year. They are doing a Smith and Myers acoustic tour. Some of those nights are going to be special radio concerts with additional artists, including Ice Nine Kills, Tim Montana, and a whole bunch of others, including The Funeral Portrait.
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8: They had Tua Tagovailoa, and everyone hates him. He sucks. He's done. His career's over, right? They got Penix Jr., but he's coming back, right? So then the Falcons fans have nothing to cheer for, right? It's an absolute dumpster fire. And then they finally bring in this four-string guy, and on the first pass, the first pass of his NFL career, which if you're going to throw one, right, it's probably going to – didn't Brett Favre throw one, but he caught it himself? Yep. Didn't he throw an inter- – but he – anyways – yeah, this poor kid. Go ahead and finish the story because it's delightful. It's a delightful story.
9: Well, Jack Strand, the pride of Bloomer, Wisconsin, who I think played college ball at Moorhead. So like a long shot NFL story, had a great preseason, stuck on the roster. And the Falcons' first string quarterback's injury prone. Their second string quarterback is injury prone. And their third stringer, Cooper Rush, has been terrible. So everyone's been dying to see this Jack Strand kid. And the second he gets in the game, he throws an interception.
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2: Fall foliage films are what I'm featuring for the first day of autumn in Screen Time tonight. This movie is an absolute blast from 2019, Knives Out. This is first in the Knives Out series, starring Daniel Craig as Detective Benoit Blanc, investigating the suspicious death of a wealthy mystery novelist. This film is a phenomenal comedy and a brilliant mystery movie. And the cast is genius. Along with Daniel Craig, you get Chris Evans, Jamie Lee Curtis, Michael Shannon, Don Johnson, Tony Collette, and Christopher Plummer, amongst others. From 2019 on Netflix, Knives Out. 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
1: The mighty Joan Jett is 68 years old. She is no bigger than a hobbit, but she stands very tall. Good old Joan. David Coverdale of Deep Purple, Whitesnake, and Coverdale Page is 75. The dark and mysterious Nick Cave is 69, whilst actor Tom Felton, best known as Draco Malfoy in the Harry Potter films, 39 years old. Finally, on this day in 1994, the television show Friends debuted, and it's never, ever going away.
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15: They had Tua Tagovailoa, and everyone hates him. He sucks. He's done. His career's over, right? They got Penix Jr., but he's coming back, right? So then the Falcons fans have nothing to cheer for, right? It's an absolute dumpster fire. And then they finally bring in this four-string guy, and on the first pass, the first pass of his NFL career, which if you're going to throw one, right, it's probably going to – didn't Brett Favre throw one, but he caught it himself? Yep. Didn't he throw an – but he – anyways – yeah, this poor kid. Go ahead and finish the story, because it's delightful. It's a delightful story.
16: Well, Jack Strand, the pride of Bloomer, Wisconsin, who I think played college ball at Moorhead. So like a long shot NFL story, had a great preseason, stuck on the roster. And the Falcons' first string quarterback's injury prone. Their second string quarterback is injury prone. And their third stringer, Cooper Rush, has been terrible. So everyone's been dying to see this Jack Strand kid. And the second he gets in the game, he throws an interception.
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0: Former Screamer of the Week from Ninth Key, Happy Feels Like on Hard Drive XL. Preceded by Break Stuff from Limp Bizkit. Great hearing Wes Borland and Fred Durst tonight from the Hard Drive Archive. Definitely looking forward to both they and Avatar opening up the Metallica Stadium shows that are going to happen in Canada, one show, and the U.S., 11 shows in May and June. Of course, of a more immediate concern, we will soon have Metallica opening up their long run of shows at Sphere in Las Vegas. I'm going to be there.
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0: 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Seriously, fellas, slow down on the increases.

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3: The long summertime is over. We now enter the fall. Some people really don't like it, but for me, it's the best time of all. I love the changing of the trees. The foliage leaves me placid. It's so colorful upon my eyes that I feel like I'm tripping on acid. 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Soon it will be winter time when we'll all be freezing balls. So get out now, whilst you can, to experience the joys of fall.
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15: They had Tua Tagovailoa, and everyone hates him. He sucks. He's done. His career's over, right? They got Penix Jr., but he's coming back, right? So then the Falcons fans have nothing to cheer for, right? It's an absolute dumpster fire. And then they finally bring in this four-string guy, and on the first pass of his NFL career, which if you're going to throw one, right, it's probably going to – didn't Brett Favre throw one, but he caught it himself? Yep. Didn't he throw an – but he – anyways – yeah, this poor kid. Go ahead and finish the story because it's delightful. It's a delightful story.
16: Well, Jack Strand, the pride of Bloomer, Wisconsin, who I think played college ball at Moorhead. So like a long shot NFL story, had a great preseason, stuck on the roster. And the Falcons' first string quarterback's injury prone. Their second string quarterback is injury prone. And their third stringer, Cooper Rush, has been terrible. So everyone's been dying to see this Jack Strand kid. And the second he gets in the game, he throws an interception.
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0: Beartooth putting the wraps on this Tuesday edition of Hard Drive XL. Looking ahead to tomorrow night, Tom Morello of Rage Against the Machine is going to be back as featured artist of the week. Andy Black of Black Veil Brides is also going to join me as special guest. Plus, we will hear from Metallica via the Hard Drive Archive. Until then, I'm Lou Brutus, leaving you with the words of writer Dr. Hunter S. Thompson. Autumn is always a time of fear and greed and hoarding for the winter coming on.
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1: I'm meteorologist Paul Trombley with your updated forecast. Lows dip down to about 42 overnight under clear skies, east winds around 5 miles per hour. Daytime highs approaching 66, Wednesday, lots of sunshine. Lows dip down to about 48, Wednesday night, partly cloudy skies. Cloudy skies with a few peaks of sun and dry, Thursday and Friday, mid-60s, Thursday, upper 60s by Friday. That's the latest weather on the X. Currently, it's 52 degrees.
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0: Another week dragging through the mud, meetings that should have been emails, emails that should have never existed, and coworkers who somehow still can't figure out what reply all means. So yeah, you've earned this. 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No fluff, no filler, no corporate gatekeeping. It's Friday Fives. New stuff that doesn't suck, classics that still hit hard, and maybe a wild card or two. 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It's Friday Fives.
1: I'm meteorologist Paul Trombley with your updated forecast. Lows dip down to about 42 overnight under clear skies, east winds around 5 miles per hour. Daytime highs approaching 66. Wednesday, lots of sunshine. Lows dip down to about 48. Wednesday night, partly cloudy skies. Cloudy skies with a few peaks of sun and dry. Thursday and Friday, mid-60s. Thursday, upper 60s by Friday. That's the latest weather on the X. Right now, it's 48 degrees.
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Another week dragging you through the mud, meetings that should have been emails that should have never existed, and coworkers who somehow still can't figure out what reply all means. So yeah, you've earned this. Every Friday at 5 p.m., we crank up the volume and count down five tracks that actually matter. No fluff, no filler, no corporate gatekeeping. It's Friday Fives. New stuff that doesn't suck, classics that still hit hard, and maybe a wild card or two every Friday at 5 p.m. No rules, no mercy, because this ain't some polite little playlist. It's Friday Fives. 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

Oktoberfest season in the 715, and the X isn't done yet. 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

0: 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Here at The X, we know your wallet is emptier than your soul. Rent's due, gas is offensive, and your bank account just sent you a thoughts and prayers notification. That's where we come in, and you don't have to sell a kidney. We can get you free tickets, getting you into all the shows that you can't otherwise afford. All you gotta do is become a real rocker. 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It's that easy. So keep it locked on The X, because being broke sucks. But missing all the best shows, that's just embarrassing.
1: Hi, it's Cora. 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
2: I'm meteorologist Paul Trombley with your updated forecast. Lows dip down to about 44 overnight under clear skies. Winds out of the east around 5 miles per hour. Bright sunshine expected again Wednesday. Daytime highs approaching 66. Lows dip down to about 49 Wednesday night. Mainly clear skies. Daytime highs approaching 67 Thursday under overcast skies. 69 Friday. That's the latest weather on the X. Currently 48.
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6: I'm meteorologist Paul Trombley with your updated forecast. Lows dip down to about 44 overnight under clear skies, winds out of the east around 5 miles per hour. Bright sunshine expected again Wednesday, daytime highs approaching 66. Lows dip down to about 49 Wednesday night, mainly clear skies. Daytime highs approaching 67 Thursday under overcast skies, 69 Friday. That's the latest weather on the X. Right now, it's 42 degrees.
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4: Hi, it's Cora. 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
1: Hi, it's Cora. 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
2: I'm meteorologist Paul Trombley with your updated forecast. High temperatures reach up to 66 today under clear skies, east winds 5 to 10 miles per hour. Lows dip down to about 49 tonight, mainly clear skies. Cloudy skies expected tomorrow, daytime highs approaching 67. High temperatures reach up to 70 Friday under overcast skies, 65 Saturday, slight chance of rain showers. That's the latest weather on the X. Right now, it's 43 degrees.
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3: I'm meteorologist Paul Trombley with your updated forecast. High temperatures reach up to 66 today under clear skies, east winds 5 to 10 miles per hour. Lows dip down to about 49 tonight, mainly clear skies. Cloudy skies expected tomorrow, daytime highs approaching 67. High temperatures reach up to 70 Friday under overcast skies, 65 Saturday, slight chance of rain showers. That's the latest weather on the X. Right now, 42.
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It's Midweek Mayhem on the X.

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0: And make sure you check out our social media pages. Give us a like and a follow.

0: So it begins. It's that time of year, Gene.
1: Yeah, what did I see yesterday? There was some, I don't know, it was a list of like festivals this weekend in the state of Wisconsin, and it was off the charts.
0: Well, many people would say this is the last good weekend weather-wise. Obviously, we have a full month of October.
1: Which can be beautiful.
0: But it's dicey, right? So, Labor Day is come and gone. The kids have been back in school for a few weeks. People are getting ready for the switchover. Fall is officially here.
1: Yes.
0: The weather is still nice and crisp and warm during the day, so it's a great time to get out and do some drinking in a beer tent and listen to some Oompa Loompa music.
1: Yeah, of course, we've got Oktoberfest here. They've got Oktoberfest in Appleton this weekend. Warren's Cranberry Festival is this
0: Cranfest.
1: Week. There's Orchard Fall Festivals around. There's a ginormous pumpkin festival, I think, in Altoona. There's Spirit of the St. Croix. I mean, it's like
0: festivals.
1: This weekend is... It is. The regions
0: busy.
1: Around us are busy.
0: In honor of Oktoberfest in La Crosse, which starts kind of tonight.
1: 65th annual.
0: Yeah, started in 61, and we've got the Festmaster reveal. The final member of the royal family gets unveiled tonight, the Festmaster and his Frau. And then, of course, tomorrow with all the things kicking off and the
1: parade.
0: Torchlight and, senior breakfast and all that
1: craft
0: stuff.
1: Craft beers.
0: Craft beer nights, yep.
1: Live music, marching bands.
0: Our One Gotta Go Wednesday edition is going to be Oktoberfest themed.
1: Oh, boy.
0: A little later on this morning. Also, got to get to Tyler, your ringer, for week 3 Pigskin Picks. He should be in the studio just after 8 o'clock this morning to help you make more picks.
1: I have a very large sense that he has never celebrated Oktoberfest. I could be wrong.
0: He's been here for years.
1: I don't know that to be
0: true. I thought
1: he's
0: been here for years.
1: He has been here for years. Yes.
0: Did he just turn 21?
1: I don't know that. He could tell me he's been festing for years, but I get the sense when I look at that guy that
0: he's a huge party animal.
1: Yeah, we're going to have to get him
0: a
1: hat.
0: I have a feeling he's been down to the fest grounds.
1: Some sock.
0: I have a feeling. Lots of other stuff to get to on a hump day edition of the program. Obviously, if you want to get in touch with us, you can do that by visiting rockmornings.com. Find all of our contact info there. Going to be really nice the next couple of days, right around 70 degrees. A little bit of sun, a couple of clouds, but staying dry for the most part all this week. So if you are going to be outside drinking in a beer tent or otherwise, or a parking lot somewhere.
1: Or another festival around the region.
0: Should be all right. Bad news, happy music later on. Sex recession. We might be in a sex recession. Have you heard about this? No?
1: No, but I could buy that, I guess. Can you buy a sex recession?
0: I don't want
1: to. I can understand that.
0: I don't want to buy a sex recession. But we might be in one.
1: Okay.
0: Also, if you missed it yesterday, the announcement for the Riverfront Revolt at the La Crosse Center on January 30th.
1: That's exciting, wasn't it?
0: Featuring I Prevail,
1: Never Tell,
0: Silly Goose, Autumn Kings, and
1: The Plot and You.
0: So that show happening on Saturday, January 30th at the La Crosse Center, and tickets go on sale tomorrow to the general public, but there is a pre-sale today.
1: That was bam, exciting news right in the middle.
0: I'm really excited to see our friends Autumn Kings here in town. Saw them at the Rockfest this summer, got to know them a little bit, and looking forward to having them back. So, good times. Not to mention I Prevail and all the other bands. Silly Goose were definitely the talk of the town at Rockfest. They were sort of that band that nobody really saw coming.
1: Yeah.
0: And then all of a sudden you're like, oh, wow.
1: The quiet superstar in the corner.
0: Kinda. Got a text from Jim already. Said, have a great time at Oktoberfest. I do miss that festival.
1: We will enjoy for you.
0: I'll have a beverage in your honor.
1: Prost.
0: How about that, Jim? Thank you very much.
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0: Looks like the Madison location of the Minocqua Brewing Company is going to be closing at the end of the year, possibly.
1: I guess I didn't know they had locations that were...
0: So there's the one in Minocqua, the original, and then there's the tap room in Madison, I believe. I've never been to either of them, and the guy's kind of a lunatic, in my opinion. Anybody that's that obsessed with politics, in my opinion, is a lunatic. I don't care what side you're on. If you're just
1: I don't understand it. Unless you're using it as a marketing tool to make.
0: I think he's certainly doing that. This is the guy that promised free beer when President Trump dies, if he dies. The Madison location potentially closing at the end of the year, according to the owner of Minocqua Brewing Company, Kirk Bangstad. Back in July, the state revoking their brewing license, and the Department of Revenue in Wisconsin sent a permit revocation to the locations in Minocqua and Madison. The taproom in Madison will see its lease expire at the end of the year. Bangstad, the owner of the business, said he's looking to find somebody who can operate the space independently. Of course, any news story that you read about Minocqua, he fights against it on his page and says it's fake news.
1: Closing?
0: And it's just insanity, man. Following this guy is just lunacy. And then he trashes everybody and anybody that disagrees with him on his Facebook page, which he's got the right to do it. But obviously a string of controversies for this guy, filing to terminate his super PAC in June, federal election commissions, and also, a lot of stuff going on there. Staying in the state of Wisconsin. This is kind of cool. Did you hear about the Christmas tree?
1: I did not. Is it going to Washington?
0: Yeah, so the White House Christmas tree this year is coming from the state of Wisconsin.
11: Hey, London! Hey, Christmas tree!
0: Yeah, two con-color firs at a Wisconsin Christmas tree farm ended up being finalists to be the 2026 official White House Christmas tree. One of them received a ribbon decorated in a U.S. flag signifying the one a White House official chose on Monday morning.
1: Aww.
0: A 30-foot tree.
1: Love this.
0: Closest to County Highway P from Silent Night Evergreens Farm is the lucky one that will make its way to D.C. right before Christmas. David Chapman, third-generation tree farmer.
1: That's why I love it. It's a family farm, isn't it?
0: In Denver, yeah. Wisconsin, he says he won a national contest to have his tree selected for the White House. Says his farm had privilege to provide a Christmas tree for former presidents Bill Clinton back in 1998, George Bush in 2003, and Trump's first administration back in 2017.
1: Wow, he grows good trees, this third-generation farmer.
0: Knows what he's doing. Said, it's always an honor. It's still an amazing experience, and this year especially, we're taking my young daughters who are 8 and 10, and their excitement is very contagious for everybody. The White House superintendent of grounds, a guy named Dale Haney, picking the tree this year, says he has some rules when it comes to picking out a tree, trying to find a full one without any holes, without a double top, the smell, all those things are taken into consideration. So congratulations to that tree farmer from Endeavor, Wisconsin.
1: Tree trimmed down to 18 feet and 6 inches, and then it will be sent to the White House before Thanksgiving, where it will be accepted by the First Lady.
0: Yeah. Lionel Richie, we just mentioned him the other day, apparently back in the hospital.
1: I thought he was doing better.
0: I got out and apparently he's back. Back in the hospital after suffering another heart issue just a couple weeks after he fell ill on stage. By the way, Lionel Richie is 77, so he's no spring chicken. Currently hospitalized, receiving treatments for atrial fibrillation and irregular heartbeat. Representative saying that Lionel underwent a common procedure for AFib. Doctor said everything went perfectly. He's doing great, but we'll take some time off and we'll be back on stage soon. Forced to cancel his next couple of shows with Earth, Wind, and Fire. The sing-along all-night-long tour dates, including the one this Saturday in San Fran, followed by the 30th in Chicago, and then October 2nd in Columbus, Ohio. So if you were planning on going to see Lionel Richie and Earth, Wind, and Fire in Chicago next week, you may want to check your tickets and go online and all that stuff, because it doesn't look like Lionel Richie's going to be a part of that. Crazy video out of New York, a boy obsessed with a girl, stabbing her in a shop because she wouldn't go out with him. It's a 14-year-old kid, by the way. Apparently, the teenager had asked the victim on a date. She said no, so he followed her into a store, just a convenience store. Had a knife in his jeans pocket, walked calmly up towards her, took the knife out, grabbed her, and stabbed her multiple times right there in the store. All caught on video. Shopkeeper in the store at the time, attempting to grab the boy and pull him away from the girl, but the teen then struck the shopkeeper in the back with the knife. You can see in the footage the boy chasing the girl through the store, walking behind her with a knife in his hands. She's able to run out of the shop and go to a neighboring property and get some help. As a result of the attack, the girl sustained cuts to her neck, hands, and face, bruising to her back.
1: And how terrifying. She's just a kid.
0: Yeah. Actually, this is in England. I'm sorry. I thought this was in New York. The story's on the New York Post. And in the footage, you can see the kid fleeing from the scene, found by the police close to the location. He was searched. Knife was found in his jeans pocket. He was arrested soon after the attack. Unbelievable. 14-year-old kid.
1: Yeah, terrifying.
0: Stabbing a girl because she said, no, I don't want to go on a date with you. Monopoly is coming back to McDonald's.
14: The game Monopoly is coming back to McDonald's. Bigger and better than ever. This time, it's not going to be big. It's going to be huge.
0: Yeah.
1: October 6th.
0: Oh, they do. They do. Yeah. They certainly do. October 6th. So you got about 2 weeks here. You peel the pieces from eligible menu items, scan them in the McDonald's app. Prizes include free food, rewards, points, trips, vehicles, $50,000 towards a home or college debt, and up to $1 million in cash.
1: That college debt part, huh?
0: Well, and obviously the Monopoly app, like the game online, like is really popular. People have been downloading that, so it might tie into that with the McDonald's Monopoly game returning on October 6th. I'm loving it. $1 million would be nice.
1: any of those things you just said for free would be real nice.
0: 50 grand would be nice.
1: 50, yes.
0: Instant wins, covering plenty of stuff on the menu, from McChicken sandwiches, snack wraps, fries, shakes, smoothies.
1: Free food, too.
0: Apparently, you can also land anywhere from 1,500 to 7,000 rewards points. Property combinations can lead to a Carnival cruise. So if you get three properties, right, you get the, just like a Monopoly, you buy all three, and then you get to put houses on it. A trip to Kennedy Space Center, a 2027 Jeep Cherokee, one of three Polaris vehicles, chance cards, add gift cards, 50 grand towards a home down payment, 50 grand towards college debt, and cash prizes topping out at $1 million. So the chance card is the one you're looking for.
1: Yep, sure is.
0: Really looking for.
1: But although a free McChicken sandwich.
0: Might hit the spot on a Friday.
1: Hey.
0: Might hit the spot. Also, I'm not sure if you saw this, but they've got some new public restrooms in New York City. Have you heard about these things?
1: Like on a street kind of thing? Like,
0: kind of, yeah. They're robo-bathrooms. They drive around.
1: And then it's like a porta-potty?
0: Yeah. And you just get in and you get 10 minutes. And at 10 minutes, the door opens up, apparently. Have you heard of these things?
1: I haven't heard of the robot ones. Obviously, there are, in Europe, there's a lot of public toilets like that. I mean, they don't move around.
0: Right.
1: But, like, you put change in it and you go inside of it. It's like a phone booth or a porta potty kind of thing, but it's a bathroom. Those are their public restrooms.
0: New York City debuting their new robo toilets, part of a municipal project to increase the availability of free restrooms, public restrooms in the city. They're portable and modular. They're bigger than a regular porta potty. They look like one of those pods that you rent when you're moving.
1: That's what I was wondering.
0: There's a ramp to get in, so it's accessible for people in wheelchairs.
1: That's good.
0: Solar panels on the top to provide electricity, right? It's got some form of electricity in there. Inside, there's space to move around with a toilet, a urinal, and a sink. And they're free for anybody to use. There's only one catch. There's a strict 10-minute time limit. At 10 minutes, the door automatically swings open.
15: New York City's number one place to go number two. Or number one. You don't need to tell me or anyone at City Hall.
0: Now, it doesn't just open up while you're in there butt-ass naked doing whatever you're doing.
1: Gives you, like, time.
0: It gives you a warning.
16: 1 minute. Your use time has expired. The door is opening now.
0: Yeah. At the end, near the end of your time in these robo-toilets, it says, attention, your time has expired. The door is opening now before it then slides open. If you don't leave after that 10 minutes, they've got people that will show up and check on you. The robo-toilets can be opened by texting a number on a smartphone or by using special tap cards, which will apparently be distributed by community partners. City officials say they're cheaper than permanent restrooms. They don't need to be hooked up to water or sewer systems.
1: Oh, interesting.
0: I'm assuming they have a tank, right? Mm-hmm, like a camper. They're nicer than porta-potties. That won't last. and there's also a full-time company that will maintain them. They apparently put two of them out there, and they've got 15 more ready to go. Those things are going to get so funky in, like, a day. It's not going to take long. Someone's going to poop all over the walls. It's just people.
1: Well,
0: you can't have nice
1: things. That's why there's a 10-minute limit, and they'll see.
0: Doesn't take 10 minutes to rub poop all over the wall.
1: But that's, then they'll see what the company can clean. As somebody who's been traveling and you can't find anywhere to use the restroom, and there, you know, I
0: would, and a lot of stores and restaurants don't let you go in. You got to be a customer and all, and which I understand.
1: And I've done that too. I've bought the $5 bottle of water so I can use the bathroom many times.
0: Happy to.
1: Sometimes it's not even that easy.
0: Yeah.
1: You know?
0: I'm sure that those things are going to get destroyed. They're going to be a disaster. Best of luck to them.
1: Yeah.
0: I don't know if I'm going in a robo-toilet.
1: I totally would. I've been in need, and I totally would.
0: Rock Mornings with Brian and Gene. Find us online at rockmornings.com. Getting you over the hump on a Wednesday. Let us know where you're working this morning.
1: Yeah, I'd love to hear from you.
0: Going to get to our One Gotta Go Wednesday, Oktoberfest edition, and our Pigskin Picks.

0: Opposite way. Arise. He's got it. Flips to first. In time, and the ball game is over. And the Phillies' magic number to clinch a playoff spot is down to two. They win it 6-4. Duran has now reached a career-high 33 saves.
1: Brewers losing to the Phillies last night, 6-4. Game two of that three-game series tonight at 5:40. The Cubs confident that third baseman Alex Bregman will be ready for the postseason after getting hit in the face by that foul ball on Sunday.
2: Yeah.
3: Oh, gosh.
4: Oh, no.
3: Alex Bregman, the on-deck man, immediately clutched around his left eye and forehead area, helmet off. He is in obvious pain, doubled over, both hands clutching to his face as an athletic trainer comes over. And a towel being put up to his face, he is bent over in front of the dugout.
1: Yeah, we've seen the results of that instant there, the bruising and the swollen eye and the bloody nose. The Cubs also not ruling him out for this weekend series in Boston against the Red Sox.
2: So he's already going to play with a squinty eye and all that?
1: Multiple fractures in his cheek. None will require surgery, allowing for a quicker recovery. And so they're saying he might be back in time for the series this weekend. Obviously, the Cubs are in a tight playoff race, I think, with the Padres and maybe another team or two. But I think the Phillies are in there as well. But the Red Sox have clinched, so the games don't necessarily matter for them. They know who they're going to play. They're going to take on the Yankees in the wild card round. And there's also a big storm coming to New England that could affect a lot of the games that are being played. And they're talking about doubleheaders and moving games to different places.
2: Really?
1: Oh, yeah, it's kind of a mess. Week three in the NFL kicks off tomorrow night with the 0-2 Falcons in Green Bay against the 1-1 Packers. That game on Amazon Prime at 7:15. The Packers going to be without right tackle Zach Bakobuele again. Second season in a row. This time a torn patellar tendon in his right knee. Last year it was a partially torn patellar tendon that prevented him from coming back when he was injured in week 15. This year he said it was a complete tear that he sustained in Sunday's overtime win against the Jets. He was limited in most of the offseason while recovering from that surgery. Now he's going to undergo another more complex surgery. Expects to sideline him for 8 to 10 months. Said the surgery is scheduled for later today, but they're going to be without him for the rest of the year.
2: How crushing.
1: Yeah,
2: you spend your whole life doing it, and then it's like one after the other.
1: 2 years in a row, same thing, and yeah, all that. Other injury news, Jackson Dart's knee injury, more severe than originally anticipated. Giants quarterback could miss the rest of the season.
2: Ugh.
1: Jackson Dart suffering that injury during the opening possession of Monday's 28-6 loss to the Rams. The Bears quarterback, Tyson Bagent, I think is how you pronounce his last name, is in the NFL's concussion protocol. Caleb Williams' availability for next Monday night's game against the Eagles uncertain due to his hamstring injury. That means third-string quarterback Case Keenum could be in line to start. Keenum has not appeared in a regular-season NFL game since 2023, but he could be the guy leading the charge for the Bears.
2: Man, you were right.
1: You scored 59 points in week one, and you're like the hottest thing on TV.
2: My husband's like, yes.
1: And the next thing you know, and there's hope and delight, and everybody's happy. And then all of a sudden, Caleb Williams goes down, the memes start coming out. Now, the next thing you know, you're starting friggin' Case Keenum in week three. Not good. Moving to the baseball field when it comes to injuries. Boy, everybody's getting injured. The Yankees manager Aaron Boone says he does not expect to have Aaron Judge available for the wild card series next week against the Red Sox. Didn't completely rule him out as he recovers from a calf strain, but likely going to miss that series against the Red Sox, who, by the way, Red Sox heading into the postseason following that big run in the second half. They took care of their interim head coach, Chad Tracy. They removed the interim tag and signed him to a deal, 3-year contract that'll run through 2029 with a club option for 2030. So congratulations to him. Coming up from the minors, changing around that entire season. I mean, you know how desperate I was for a win in the beginning of the year? It was awful.
2: Yes, I do remember. And then all of a sudden, 173 games later.
1: Yeah, that's baseball, baby. They give you plenty of time.
2: Right that ship.
1: Hell yeah. Got a text from Matt, mechanical designer at CNC Machine, designing custom machined parts for Chart, Train, Quick Trip, the City Brewery, and tons of other local businesses to keep them running.
2: That sounds smart.
1: Nerd alert!
2: Smart and skilled. That's a skilled and smart job.
1: Well paid. It sounds well paid.
2: It sounds, yeah. It's unlike, like he's doing a good, yeah, he had training for that, I'm guessing,
1: unlike,
2: Brian.
1: Unlike untrained monkeys.
4: I push button and talk for a living.
2: Yes, he had training, I think. Thank you for letting us know where you're working. Please do. We'd love to hear from you.
1: Matt at CNC. Thanks, buddy. Appreciate it.
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14: The Brewers kicked off their final week of the regular season with a 4-6 loss against the Phillies last night, but not all was lost as the Braves also lost last night, which means the Brewers have officially clinched a first-round bye in the postseason. But the crew is still playing for the number one seed in the National League, and it got a bit closer after the Dodgers won their game against the Padres last night. With the Brewers clinching the bye, though, we now know what day the Brewers will play their first playoff game, which will be Saturday, October 3rd. The crew are back in action tonight against the Phillies, with Logan Henderson getting the start. To football, it was official yesterday as Packers offensive lineman Zach Bacobuele is officially out for the rest of the season with a knee injury. The Packers offensive line has already been a big struggle this season, and losing their best offensive lineman will definitely make things a bit harder for the Packers moving forward. For Sports Talk 105.1, I'm Dan Casper.
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0: What day is it, Mike? Huh? Woo-hoo! Mike. Huh? What day is it, Mike? Huh? Oh, come on, I know you can hear me. Leslie, guess what today is? Leslie, guess what today is?
1: It's hump day.
2: It's hump day.
0: Hump day!
1: It is, in fact, hump day, and we want to hear from you.
3: Mm-hmm.
1: So reach out and touch somebody. 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
3: Right there at the bottom, you'll find it easy enough.
1: Got a text from Kyle, said, it's not going to be big, it's going to be huge. Gene loves that. I think we were talking about this week being a big week, and you said it's a huge week. Matt, who is that mechanical designer at CNC Machine, said, thanks for the shout-out. You're welcome.
3: Mm-hmm.
1: And Doc texted in and said, the good news for the Brewers is the Braves lost last night. So the Brewers now have a first-round bye. The bad news for the Brewers is the Dodgers won last night and are only one game behind them for the best record in baseball. So the bye is the only important thing. Time off, rest, get your head on straight.
3: Yeah, it's always
1: home field
3: good
1: advantage.
3: To rest.
1: Obviously, yes, that yes. makes a huge difference, right? Sleeping in your own bed,
3: yeah.
1: all that stuff.
3: Well, having some rest after being on the road and all that, yes.
1: Yeah,
3: it always matters.
1: They get back to Milwaukee. They got a final three-game series starting Friday. At home against the Cardinals before the postseason begins next week. So they'll be at home anyways, but having extra days off and getting the bye is important, I think. Especially in baseball where you play 163 games, right? Who Wants to Be a Millionaire on ABC tonight? New episode of that. Matt Damon and Ken Jennings are in the hot seat for the first episode. Then you got Ben Affleck and Jamie Ding in the second part of Who Wants to Be a Millionaire. New episode of The Voice on NBC at 7 o'clock. It's part 3 of the blind auditions. You've also got the 51st season premiere of Survivor on CBS tonight at 7 p.m. 51 seasons, Gene.
3: It's been on forever.
1: Ever.
3: 25 years, something crazy like that.
1: Yeah, because they do 2 seasons a year, basically, right? Isn't that the deal? Season 6 premiere of The Floor on Fox tonight. You've also got the 21st season finale of America's Got Talent on NBC. I think Linkin Park are performing.
3: Cool.
1: On America's Got Talent. Don't quote me on that, but I'm pretty sure I saw that online
3: this morning.
1: Linkin Park performing on the 21st season finale of AGT on NBC tonight. Over on Netflix today, the series premiere of Wonka's Golden Ticket.
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1: 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It's on Netflix today.
3: I'm surprised it took this long to get something like that.
1: Well, it's seen a resurgence, right? So they made a couple of remakes, reboots, right? There was the Johnny Depp one from a few years ago. And then there was the recent one with Chalamet a couple of years ago.
3: But the concept of the golden ticket and then going and doing some sort of things to win, you know, it's surprised it took that long to have something like that.
1: I've seen mixed reviews from people who have seen
3: it. Oh, I bet. It's weird.
1: Also on Apple TV today, the series premiere of Brothers. Matthew McConaughey and his BFF Woody Harrelson play fictionalized versions of themselves, and they try to find out, the internet rumors about them being brothers might be true. So there's rumors on the internet that these two guys might be brothers. They're not actually playing, I mean, they are playing themselves, but not really. It's kind of meta, it's weird.
6: Are you really Matthew McConaughey?
7: Yes, I am. Would you sleep with my girlfriend?
8: No, I will not.
7: Can I tell people that you did?
8: No, you cannot.
9: They asked me why you wanna ride around.
10: Greetings, McConaughey!
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12: What the hell are you doing here?
13: 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Decompress for what?
14: How is it that someone who lives with three women knows so little about women?
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1: Brothers series premiere on Apple TV today, starring Matthew McConaughey and
3: Woody
1: Harrelson.
3: Big names. I don't know if it's any good, but big names.
1: Also, the streaming premiere of Toy Story 5 on Disney Plus today. Woody returning to help Jesse, Buzz, and the rest of the toys deal with technology.
3: Mm-hmm. It's supposed to be good. Thumbs up.
1: Yeah. Didn't your kids see it?
3: I don't think any of us saw this one, but I heard that it's really obviously relatable and good and takes it to a new level with the technology.
1: Streaming premiere of Toy Story 5 on Disney Plus today. Late night shows are all new. Fallon's got John Cusack, Cara Delevingne, and Daniel Hum. Kimmel's new with Brandi Carlile and John Wilson. Your guy, Ethan Hawke, is going to be on with Seth Meyers tonight.
3: So Linkin Park is going to be on tonight. There's a lineup of Josh Groban and a bunch of other people. The performance comes, obviously, another significant week for Linkin Park. Their Bleed It Out became the ninth song in their catalog to cross the 1 billion on Spotify. And they also the timing is their live album arrives on Friday. Mm-hmm. And also, did you know about the movie Linkin Park on Shattered, the documentary? So that starts in limited theaters next week on the 30th.
1: Okay,
3: I so do know it's in La Crosse at Marcus and in you know several other communities. Very limited run though, and only like one night at one showing at one time. But Unshattered, following the band. Through from 2022 until their return now.
1: Linkin Park on America's Got Talent tonight at 8 p.m. on NBC. Also dropping yesterday was the trailer for the Norm Macdonald documentary made by Judd Apatow. Yeah. Norm Macdonald. Weekend updates, comedian. Netflix documentary. Dropping on October 16th, and they just released a trailer yesterday.
2: It's funny with Saturday Night Live, isn't it? That people either go on to huge fame or they fizzle into oblivion.
6: And then there's you.
12: And why would they fire you?
16: This guy, Don Olmeyer, he goes, I'm firing you there from the show. And then I said, oh, that's not good. Yeah. And then I said, why is that now? And he goes, oh, you're not funny.
12: Yeah.
16: And then I said, holy Lord, that's even worse news, you know?
2: I don't like to act.
17: Actors look on me the way vampires look on Count Chocula.
18: We regard you as the best of the best, the guy who has it in every fiber of his being. You can hear

0: like cadence and the way he, you know, he's got kind of that Midwestern way about him, you know, and
1: folksy.
0: very folksy, and
1: but not in a folksy way. Like, makes you feel comfortable, but then it's super weird, right? Like at the same
0: time. That story where he like goes and stays at that bed and breakfast with the guy and plays Scrabble. I could listen to that story every day. It is so funny. He's funny.
1: Norm, the story of Norm MacDonald, drop it on October 16th. On Netflix. Also yesterday, news came down that Freedom Fest, which was supposed to happen this weekend with Kid Rock and Dog the Bounty Hunter and a bunch of other speakers and musicians and stuff. This is a Make America Great Again event.
0: Got it.
1: Apparently they had to cancel it. So the event was free.
0: That's unheard of.
1: Unless you wanted to buy VIP tickets. And I guess the guy who was putting this event together expected to sell 100 of the VIP tickets at $1,000 a piece, and I'm sure they came with meet and greets and access and
0: food or whatever, drink, backstage, whatever. Something.
1: Well, they didn't sell 100, Gene. They only sold 6 of them.
0: And so what, 6. He all of a sudden can't bankroll this thing?
1: Yes. 6. Well, people need to get paid, and if you only have $6,000, you're not paying very many people when you were expecting to sell 100.
0: $100,000?
1: Yeah, the event promoter, the guy who put it together, said, quote, I put this together with the game plan and the idea that I could pay for it with VIP sales of $1,000 for these 100 people that I interact with on a regular basis. I want to tell you something. Rich people as a whole suck. Well, yeah, they don't want to pay because they're rich and they feel like they're entitled to get in for free. Trust me, I know. I'm not rich, but I've had VIP access for a lot of things in my time. I don't want to pay for it. I'm just kind of used to getting it because of my job. So I completely understand, but Freedom Fest featuring Kid Rock and Dog the Bounty Hunter ended up getting canceled because it couldn't sell enough VIP tickets.
2: Ba the big dang dinger.
0: It shouldn't be such slim margins that they can't figure out some way to like have it. You know what I mean? Like maybe it's not free,
1: money,
0: it's $5 or
1: maybe
0: something.
1: Sponsor money, something along those lines.
0: Where it's not such a like if we don't sell these tickets, the whole thing's shot.
1: I'm sure you know what emo music is, right?
0: Mm-hmm.
1: Fall Out Boy,
0: your
1: My
0: wife.
1: Chemical Romance.
0: Everything your wife is about.
1: All those like late 90s, early 2000s. They're kind of like a pop punk, but darker, I guess. They're very sad. A lot of crying. A lot of mentioning of tears in the lyrics and in the songs.
3: When I was a young boy, my father took me into the city to see a marching band.
1: My Chem, as the kids call them.
0: Mm-hmm.
1: Paramore, Hayley Williams.
0: How many of these have you seen live?
1: Too many.
0: Lots of them. You've been to a
1: too
0: few
1: many.
0: Of these concerts.
1: Yeah, too many. I've done my time. Anyways, the reason we bring up emo music is because apparently Wendy's.
0: The burger chain?
1: Yeah. Is dropping an emo album. I don't know if it's AI created music or if they brought in a band. But Wendy's, the fast food chain, that Wendy's, a.k.a. the Where's the Beef chain,
4: Where's the Beef?
1: Is releasing an emo album today. They teased it with a graphic of the Wendy's logo, the girl with the red pigtails, but they made her emo with the little, like, the little bang swooping over one of her eyes, right?
0: Sure.
1: They darkened up her hair. Also shared a 6-song track list on their Instagram story. The songs are, She Said She Didn't Want Fries, She Lied. Salt in the Wounds. That's definitely an emo song. I Miss the Sunroom. We all remember that,
0: is
1: right?
0: Like,
1: people of
0: back,
1: a certain age, the sunroom at
0: Wendy's. Yeah, I know what you're talking. Bring back the yellow packaging. Is that on there, too?
1: The best combo meal on the worst night of my life. It's not a phase. It's a 10-piece. And then lastly, on the emo soundtrack list, My Frosty's Funeral. Not clear yet if it's something that'll be on Spotify or Apple Music or if they're selling it on a CD at locations, but Wendy's, the burger joint, is dropping an emo album today.
0: Well, they have a unique social media presence, Wendy's does.
1: You got to stand
0: out.
1: They
0: are the one, you know, they're the ones that are snarky and
1: they
0: hit back on...
1: Yeah, they'll comment back at you if you say something.
0: So that their online presence isn't necessarily like directly about selling burgers. It's more about...

0: you know,
1: well, creating
0: an image. So this kind of goes along with the caricature, I guess.
1: Wendy's emo album. I'll have to let my wife know.
0: Bring back the sunroom.
1: I never had an affinity for that. It's cool in pictures. You look at it and you're like, oh, I missed the old days, right? But it's not like I want to sit out in the sun and eat my burger. Wendy's emo album. Mm. It's Rock Mornings with Brian and Gene.
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0: Rock Mornings with Brian and Gene. Let us know what you're up to this morning. We'd love to hear from you guys. Rockmornings.com for all our contact info. Going to get to one. Got to go Wednesday in a bit. Going to talk about a sex recession. Tyler, who allegedly works here, is going to join us in the studio again just after 8 for our week 3 pigskin picks.
1: I'm excited about that.
0: Bad news, happy music as well later on. 16-year-old kid in Mexico. Her name is Angela Hernandez. Just came up with a new way to fight fires. As we know, around here, PFAS, big discussion, right?
1: Yes. Forever chemicals.
0: Yeah. Getting into your water supply, especially, you know, through firefighting chemicals and foams and things of that nature.
1: Look at Michigan and all their
0: And they're not the only cause. I'm not trying to put firefighters on blast here. I'm just saying that that's a common
1: discussion. Yeah.
0: Yeah. Developing a unique fire extinguisher that uses sound waves.
1: Oh, I think I've heard about this.
0: To put out flames in seconds. Now, obviously, you're not pulling up to a house and putting the house out. It's smaller fires. But the device uses a 12-volt battery, a frequency generator, and a speaker that emits 30 pulses per second that pushes oxygen away from the fire.
1: Yes.
0: After testing her invention, she found it could extinguish flames with wood, flammable liquids, cooking grease, and electronic equipment. It's called the Vortex Tech. And it's kind of neat. Got to be honest, I've seen some videos and stuff that she's done with this thing. And yeah, basically, if you've ever watched, which Hulk was it? There was an Incredible Hulk. I'm trying to think which one it was. I think it was the one with Ed Norton. Remember the
1: movie?
0: Yeah.
1: Okay.
0: And he's running on the quad at the school and the military's there and they got these cool like devices. And it's not the same technology, but
1: Sound waves.
0: Right, where they hit him with sound waves and he can't hear and he gets all distorted, whatever. It's similar to that. And if you want to like imagine it in your brain, but yeah, she studies at a pretty prestigious place down there in Mexico. One day, decided to put a candle out without blowing, without water, without anything but sound. Assembled a device with a 12-volt battery, that frequency generator, and a speaker emitting those 30 pulses per second vibration, pushing the oxygen away from the flames, and the fire goes out 5 to 8 seconds. Testing it over and over and over and over again, over 100 times. Confirming that it worked on wood, flammable liquids, and all sorts of other stuff. Began as a school experiment, now has a name of its own. It's called the Vortex Tech.
1: Hell yeah, it is.
0: And she's representing Mexico at an international fair where she'll present her way of combating fire to the world. It's pretty cool. Taking it on the road. 16-year-old girl from Mexico.
1: Awesome. And I've seen that in videos of it in practice, and you think it's... like, how's that going to work? The fire gets like, it like loses all of its power, right? The oxygen's getting sucked out of it.
0: Imagine you're
1: blown away or
0: imagine you're having imagine you're having a grease fire in your kitchen. Mm-hmm. And you know you got a fire extinguisher underneath, but you know there's going to be a huge
1: There's a mess,
0: right? Maybe you don't need to have that mess and then call service master or whoever or spend hours and days cleaning this thing up, right?
1: My best friend's mother just had this happen to her last fall. She had a fire inside her oven. She ended up having to get a whole new stove, a whole new oven, because putting it out ruined it.
0: Yeah. So right now it's a bit bulky. If you look at it, it's a little
1: might
0: cumbersome.
1: Be hard to lift up.
0: No, I don't think that's the case. It's just sort of a fire extinguisher is a nice
1: thing,
0: right?
1: You
0: stick it underneath the cabinet. It's a nice slim cylinder. Mm. It's very user-friendly. You pull the thing and you squeeze. This obviously is a start to a potential, you know, better way to fight fires in the home, but it certainly needs to be a little bit more concise.
1: Additions yet to...
0: Yeah, and it's...
1: The 10th edition of this might be small.
0: It's not a huge thing you got to wheel around on a pallet jack either, right? It's just more cumbersome and, you know, it may not be portable when it comes to, hey, the fire's over there and the system's over here, right? It may be need some tweaks. Moving on to San Fran, San Francisco, couple rushing to the hospital, the woman going into labor. Unfortunately, it's San Francisco. A lot of traffic.
1: Stuck in traffic.
0: Yeah. The family pulled over, called 911. First responders couldn't get to them quickly enough because of the same traffic that they were stuck in.
1: Right.
0: But there was also apparently a doula stuck in the same traffic. Would you like to explain to people what a doula is?
1: They're going to help you deliver that baby. That's what they are. They're experts at natural childbirth, and so they're going to do what they can to walk you through that and help you. So it's like having a medic on an airplane with somebody going into
0: Is there a doctor on board?
1: Yeah, there a doula in the
0: She ended up helping coach the mom through the labor. Paramedics eventually got there. They had to park two blocks away. And then
1: walk to this baby and
0: reach the family by running. They arrived just in time to help deliver the baby. Everybody's okay.
2: My wife looked at me with wide eyes and was like, "You can do this. Like, you can help." And I was like, "What? No, like, it's been so long." And she was like, "No, Katie, like, this is, like, you got this." Helped her with the breathing and just like focusing on moving baby down the canal. I think I just brought within myself my desire to do whatever needs to be done to help people be safe and be good.
0: Yeah, 4:30 in the afternoon, you're on a highway in San Fran. You think there's going to be some traffic?
1: Yes. Oh, yes. And yeah.
0: Carolyn and Nate sitting in the traffic said that a doula that was sitting there in traffic with them was able to help coach Carolyn through the process while they waited for the paramedics.
1: Well, that's interesting, because what do you do? Get out and just yell, "We're having a baby!"
0: Well, I think maybe there's sort of like, you're in traffic, everybody's sort of moving, then maybe you don't move, and people are honking their horns, and the guy's getting out of the car, and you're trying to figure out what to do, and people are looking, and everyone's paying attention, and the next thing you know, someone maybe...
1: Yes.
0: Is yelling for help, right? Is there a doctor? Is anybody a doctor?
1: Having a baby.
0: Right, we're having a baby, and then a doula. Oh, hey, I'm a doula. I'll help you out over here. Baby, mom, everybody transported to the hospital. Everybody's doing well, so. Doula.
1: Mm-hmm.
0: Also, it is Fat Bear Week.
3: Got bears.
0: Yes, Fat Bear Week has returned. Voting is open. Unfortunately, this is kind of weird. The voting is open, started yesterday, goes to the 29th, so next Tuesday.
1: Mm-hmm.
0: But it's only noon until 9 p.m. Eastern time. So 11 to 8 our time. So it's not 24-hour voting. So if you go to the Fat Bear voting...
1: They need people on staff to be
0: I don't quite understand that, because it's a website, right? You can go to explore.org/fat-bear-week. You can Google Fat Bear Week to find out more of the... U.S. Department of Forestry, the National Parks, they've got links to this. But, yeah, this is the bears fattening up for the fall. The one that won last year was a bear named Chunk, right?
1: I mean, do remember.
0: And had the broken jaw, right? Remember, he was just eating salmon. He was like 1,200 pounds. He was a massive bear.
1: I do remember.
0: Single elimination tournaments. Some of the biggest, largest brown bears on Earth make their home at the Brooks River in Katmai National Park in Alaska. Brown bears got to get fat to survive. And Fat Bear Week is the annual tournament celebrating their success and prep for the winter hibernation.
1: Yeah, who's good at this? Who's ate a lot of food?
0: You can vote starting yesterday until next Tuesday. Single elim tournament. For each matchup, vote for the bear you believe the best exemplifies fatness and success in brown bears. Only one will be crowned the Fat Bear Week champion. But, yeah, there's a whole bunch of them on there. And, again, the voting is only available from noon until 9 Eastern time. And they've got really cool graphics there, kind of like a retro video game on the website. So,
1: and a bunch of handsome bears for you to vote for. Who's
0: safely online. Fat Bear Week. Vote for your favorite fat-ass bear.
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5: Radical politician Jeff Smith couldn't care less about us. 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
0: It is Oktoberfest week in La Crosse. 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
1: Appleton this weekend, too, I believe, is their Oktoberfest.
0: Several communities throughout the Midwest celebrating Oktoberfest. 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
1: 6 million visitors in Munich. Oh,
0: yeah. It's a wild time, man. Looks crazy.
1: Thousands and thousands and thousands.
0: She was telling me about it because she dropped off a flat Stanley. She wanted me to bring her picture down to Oktoberfest and take pictures and use a hashtag so she can see herself at Oktoberfest in town. Because she's not going to be here. And she was telling me about, you know, the tables. You got to rent the tables, right? You don't just show up and there's tables and you sit down where there's an empty space. You got to rent them in advance.
1: Like a reservation.
0: In the German beer halls. And she said that people rent them so far in advance you can't get them, but they'll sell them to you like a secondary ticket.
1: Like a secondary, right.
0: It's just a wild thing.
1: Pretzels and sausages and beers and bands.
0: We all kind of get the gist of it. So on One Gotta Go Wednesday,
1: parades.
0: We're having a Oktoberfest edition of One Gotta Go Wednesday, Gene. And I know there's a million things you could choose from.
1: Oh God, I just had this I hope that this isn't on the list here, but I just had this literally internal conversation with myself on the drive to work this morning. Like, if I had to not go to either the tapping or the Maple Leaf celebration, it would be real hard for me.
0: This is not about specific events. Okay. This is more general than that. Less specific, more general. This is about things that everybody kind of can grasp when it comes to Oktoberfest celebrations, right? Not just events that we have here in town.
1: Because I struggled with that this morning. I think I'd pick the tapping, but I have my whole family and friends do the...
0: But not every Oktoberfest has a parade, right?
1: Right.
0: So this is just more general.
1: Big pretzels, maybe?
0: One Gotta Go Wednesday, Oktoberfest edition. You got to get rid of one of these forever, Gene. Oktoberfest beers.
1: Okay.
0: Very important. Kind of the reason we celebrate, right?
1: And I've become less and less of a beer drinker in my adulthood.
0: I know, you're more of a cocktail.
1: But my favorite beers are Oktoberfest. Yeah.
0: So Oktoberfest beers, Oktoberfest brats. Now you can meat or worst, whatever brats. I mean, like, just I think you get it. Tubular meat. Oktoberfest music, super important for an Oktoberfest festival.
1: Heritage tent, full of it. 3 days worth of it.
0: Oompa Loompa bands and accordions.
1: Molly B. Tomorrow night.
0: Boosters and all that. Or the Oktoberfest outfits, the pomp and circumstance, the lederhosen, the dirndls.
1: And I know I'm going to get hate for this, but I have had my fill of bratwursts, I think, in my life. You know what I mean? Like,
0: wow,
1: you didn't even pause. No, I could celebrate because, okay, we've become a fest family. I was talking to my daughter last night. She gets home tomorrow from college, right? And our family has become a fest family. Right. It's so funny that
0: you served on the board. You're still a part of the board, kind of. And you know, been here for all these years, and everybody kind of grew up and experienced it. And
1: correct. If we would have landed, if our arrow on a map would have landed anywhere else, my daughters would not have their good dirndls in their wardrobe, right? It just wouldn't have happened, but it did. And so they grew up here. So we have the outfits. We do all of that. They're all coming to the tapping. It's become a family thing, right? We've done the parade and my group of friends and stuff. And don't get me wrong, I love a brat, right? With the spicy brown mustards and a kraut and all that stuff.
0: When in the rest of the year do you eat a brat? When is the only
1: I mean, very rarely, right? That's it. Like maybe on a summer picnic.
0: So now you're never
1: going to
0: have a brat.
1: Yeah, I could. You know what? I'm okay though. I really am. I could do. I've cooked so many of them for, like, things that we've done, charity things that we've done, you know what I mean? And hundreds and hundreds and hundreds that, like...
0: They're affordable, they go well with everybody.
1: In my roasters and my... Like, I get it, they're delicious. But I could eat a cheddar wurst, right? I could still have a hot dog, I could still have other tubular meat, right?
0: You need a hot dog during Oktoberfest?
1: No, but I mean,
0: what,
1: in my
0: communist?
1: Life, I just had some delicious ring bologna last week.
0: Yeah,
1: I could still
0: delightful.
1: Have other things, right? I just wouldn't have... The bratwurst.
0: You've got the drinking glove on.
1: I know.
0: You've got the delicious kraut on top, the spicy brown mustard.
1: I could have some spätzle. I could have a pork chop.
0: And you're
1: going
0: to say no to that. You're
1: going
0: to get rid of that over all
1: the rest. Of those three things, I got to have the music. Four, sorry. I got to have the music in the heritage tent. That's part of it. I've got to have the outfits. We're a fest family. We do the outfits. The breathing with them on is a little tough.
0: I thought you'd get rid of beer.
1: It's a little tough.
0: You don't, I mean, you don't drink beer. Rarely. I mean, you're a vodka lemonade or whatever the hell you drink.
1: I'm a cocktail gal or wine.
0: Yeah,
1: I am.
0: Wine.
1: Has to have the Oktoberfest beers.
0: Well, no, this is for you personally. This is not about you getting rid of beer at Oktoberfest.
1: Dude, I feel like I could probably live the rest of my life happily.
0: You heard it here first,
1: if
0: folks.
1: I didn't, and I love them. I'm not saying I don't like them. They're very delicious, right? And the seeded bun, I get the whole. I'm a fan. I'm from Wisconsin. I get it, but I've had a lot of brats, and I like.
0: You heard it here first, folks. Much like our former mayor Mitch Reynolds, who hates brats.
1: Mitch Reynolds on the phone with us, running for mayor. We are looking forward to the debate coming up on WISM that will be streamed and on the radio.
0: 23rd.
1: That is on the 23rd from the Sound Lounge upstairs. I believe that's 6:30 on Tuesday the 23rd. Looking forward to that. Mitch Reynolds, cheeseburger or brat?
11: Cheeseburger.
0: Mm-hmm. Yeah. Mm-hmm. That guy somehow got elected mayor of this town.
1: Mm-hmm.
0: Gene hates brats.
1: I don't
0: hate
1: them.
0: You heard it here first.
1: I never said that.
0: One got to go Wednesday. Gene's getting rid of brats.
1: I can have a ring bologna. I could have a Polish. I could have like an Italian sausage.
0: Oh, I
1: could have other
0: two.
1: No. Well, that too. But.
0: That too. All right. One got to go Wednesday. Oktoberfest edition. Oktoberfest beers. Oktoberfest brats. Oktoberfest music. Or Oktoberfest outfits. Which one are you getting rid of? Gene is getting rid of brats. Like
1: for
0: some
1: me
0: sort
1: personally,
0: of,
1: I've
0: some
1: just,
0: sort of ally to Putin.
1: Dude,
0: she's some
1: I've
0: sort of Vladimir
1: hundreds
0: Putin.
1: Hundreds and hundreds and
0: ally.
1: Hundreds, right? Like, I got to wrap brats on Sunday. Not got to. I get to wrap brats on Sunday and deliver them to people in the community that aren't able to celebrate Oktoberfest. And I'm looking forward to that. We do that every year, but that requires hundreds and hundreds of brats. I've done brats. I've done brats.
0: Do you think you know which one I'm getting rid of?
1: Probably the outfits.
0: Hell yeah, I'm getting rid of the outfits. I can't stand them. Look, I understand
1: it. But you have to wear them in your new role.
0: I hate it with a passion.
1: Yeah.
0: I am so miserable in leather shorts. So miserable.
1: It's once a year. It's well,
0: it's
1: for
0: not.
1: You.
0: It's not. It's once a weekend. Sometimes twice.
1: This week, almost
0: look,
1: every
0: I just,
1: day.
0: I love to be in shorts and a hoodie.
1: I know.
0: It is my favorite thing.
1: I know.
0: And putting on the lederhosen is extremely difficult for me. I dread it. And it's a hard mental hurdle to get over, right?
1: I haven't even tried my journals on. I'm not sure I'm going to be able to get them zipped.
0: If I could just show up in this, I'd be a happy goose. You know what I mean?
1: The pomp and circumstance of seeing.
0: But
1: the
0: I'm definitely not getting rid of beers. Got to have Oktoberfest beers. Uh-huh. By far my favorite style, Mürzen beers.
1: Yeah, mine.
0: I'm not a huge Oktoberfest music person, but you couldn't have Oktoberfest without bands in the beer tent, right? Like you got to have.
1: It may not be your jam, but it is. It's like
0: it's
1: when
0: fun.
1: In Rome,
0: it's
1: right? I mean, just like you're going to listen to Irish music at St. Patrick's.
0: And I'm not getting rid of Oktoberfest brats because it really is kind of the only time of the year that I eat brats.
1: Oh, my God. So many brats.
0: It's during Oktoberfest. So the outfit for me, which also, again, is easy pickings because I got to wear one.
1: It's just extremely uncomfortable.
0: Yeah.
1: But you look so handsome and
0: If you could maneuver in them a little easier, right? If you could bend down or sit down and not have to, like, figure it out every time you do it, it wouldn't be so bad.
1: Is the bathroom a problem?
0: Not number one.
1: Okay.
0: If I got to go number two, I'm probably just going to go home. You know what I mean?
1: Because you got to...
0: You got to just leave it on the floor.
1: All the way.
0: You got to put it on the floor.
1: Yeah.
0: It's not. And then if you got to take this off, you know how hard it is to get that thing over your head and get it right? And then you got to get somebody in there to help you. It's like, no. One got to go Wednesday, Oktoberfest edition. The beers, the brats, the music, or the outfits. Which one are you getting rid of? You can take my lederhosen, and I would be a very happy boy. But the other three have got to stay for me. Gene's getting rid of Oktoberfest brats. If you want to weigh in on our conversation, let us know which one you're getting rid of. Head to rockmornings.com for all our contact info.

0: Opposite way. Arise. He's got it. Flips to first. In time, and the ball game is over. And the Phillies' magic number to clinch a playoff spot is down to two. They win it 6-4. Duran has now reached a career-high 33 saves.
1: Loss for the Brewers last night to the Phillies, 6-4. Game two of that three-game series tonight at 5:40. Bregman might be back by this weekend, according to the Cubs.
2: Mm-hmm.
1: Facial fractures, multiple, but not going to get any surgery and could be on the field for the series against the Red Sox.
2: Is he going in one of those chambers or something? That is
1: hyperbaric chamber?
2: Yes.
1: Like Randy, T.O.?
2: Solves all this somehow.
1: Maybe.
2: Heals him faster or
1: maybe.
2: Something?
1: He's got one of those pods that rich people have?
2: Yes.
1: Yeah. We'll see. But they're not ruling him out for the weekend series against the Red Sox, and they're also not ruling him out for the postseason. Week three in the NFL kicks off tomorrow night with the Packers and Falcons from Green Bay. That's a 7:15 kickoff on Amazon Prime. We're going to make our week three pigskin picks in just about, I don't know, half hour or so, 40 minutes. Jackson Dart could miss the rest of the season. That knee injury worse than they originally thought. Bears might be going with Case Keenum as their starting quarterback. Your husband's been losing his mind.
2: I cannot believe it. He cannot believe it.
1: I bet. We saw the video yesterday, very disturbing video of a youth hockey game in Boston, in Massachusetts, where a player basically hit another player, an 11-year-old, somewhere around 11, 12-year-old kid, hit another kid with his stick, swinging it to the back of his helmet, broke the stick, hit him that hard. And that player has now been suspended. One player slashing another from behind in a shocking scene. The attacking player from the Bay State Breakers has been suspended, could face further sanctions. The father of the victim said that his son is okay. The team said the Breakers player has been suspended indefinitely from practices and games, adding that the attacker wrote an apology letter to his victim. They said Massachusetts... The statement continued, Massachusetts Hockey currently investigating the incident and will decide the length of the suspension as they are the governing body for our sport. And look, I get it. It's easy to say this is an 11-year-old kid and blah, blah, blah, blah, blah. And, you know, lesson learned. And, you know, the kid's going to be okay. But this is you got to ban that kid for life. You got to make an example. You got to say you can't do that. I mean, it's just that is one of the most egregious things I've ever seen on a hockey rink. And it's an 11-year-old. It's not a boys will be boys. It's not a lesson learned. It's not, I mean, like.
2: I don't know. I'd probably.
1: You can't. I know you're way more liberal than I am when it comes to this
2: very
1: stuff.
2: Very egregious, but right? Super wrong. And all of those things, I guess, you know, ban them for the year, some restitution. I mean, I don't know what that looks like, right? Learning. But I would probably. I don't know. I don't know anything about the kid, right? Is this like indicative of his behavior all the time? Is he, you know, is he violent in the locker room? Is he a problem with the other players on his team? Does the coach have a problem with him? Are his parents a problem at the games? Or is this just like, I don't know, some
1: I don't think it's so much about
2: behavior.
1: The kid. It's more about the rest of the kids, right? You have to let everybody know that this is completely 100% unacceptable.
2: Mm-hmm.
1: This cannot happen. And I get it, right? It's an 11-year-old kid, and their emotions, and they're not in control of themselves sometimes. I get all that.
2: And it's just the beginning of the season, right? So it's like you're
1: can't happen. Can't have it. You gotta eliminate it completely. And you gotta say, look, you do stuff like this, you're never playing hockey again, ever, for us. Now you can move to Saskatchewan and maybe get in a league there or whatever. But Steven Adams is a center for the Houston Rockets. And they've got some practices and some press conferences, and he wanted to let the people in the media know that don't expect a lot from NBA players in November.
3: I will say, you guys should anticipate November, the performance of the league-wide. GTA is dropping. So look at NFL, look at all the leagues, and watch them plummet, mate. Just for the month of November... performance is going to go down. It should come back up, though. Most of the boys will get it done, but hopefully they finish game. Coaching as well, by the way. The coaching scouts are going to be horrendous, mate. just for November, but it should bounce back in December, hopefully.
2: So they're just not going to be, they're going to be busy?
1: Is that busy playing GTA 6 when it drops, so don't bother us, all right? I'm going to have one, I'm going to have one basket. I'm going to go two for one from the, I'm going to go one for two from the line with a rebound and a free, and you know, like 3 points.
2: How can I be paid to concentrate?
1: Yeah. I'm playing GTA over here. I don't have time for that. Good on him for being honest about it, though.
2: Honest, like, though.
1: Well, and letting his team and his coaches know, too. Hey, look, this is what I'm going to be doing in November, so don't expect a lot from me. And it's November, right? The NBA, you're not winning the season, and you're not losing
2: it. It's tongue-in-cheek and honesty, but you're also getting paid millions of dollars, aren't you, to play the game?
1: Yeah, but you can have some time to yourself.
2: No, not during season.
1: All right. A sex recession. We might be in the midst of a sex recession. We'll find out more about that in a couple of minutes.
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15: The Brewers kicked off their final week of the regular season with a 4-6 loss against the Phillies last night, but not all was lost as the Braves also lost last night, which means the Brewers have officially clinched a first-round bye in the postseason. But the crew is still playing for the number one seed in the National League, and it got a bit closer after the Dodgers won their game against the Padres last night. With the Brewers clinching the bye, though, we now know what day the Brewers will play their first playoff game, which will be Saturday, October 3rd. The crew are back in action tonight against the Phillies, with Logan Henderson getting the start. To football, it was official yesterday as Packers offensive lineman Zach Bakobuele is officially out for the rest of the season with a knee injury. The Packers offensive line has already been a big struggle this season, and losing their best offensive lineman will definitely make things a bit harder for the Packers moving forward. For Sports Talk 105.1, I'm Dan Casper.
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0: Did you know Playboy is still a thing? Magazine? I think it's only online. I don't think digital versions. And I think it's supposed to be more like Maxim as opposed to...
1: Yes, I did know that. Full-on nudity? Yes, yeah.
0: I think Charlie XCX, the pop star, she just did a spread for Playboy. Anyways, Playboy magazine releasing the results of a survey they did involving thousands of Gen Zers. Now, these are men and women between the ages of 18 and 29, Gen Z. And apparently, young men are having a lot less sex, even of the solo variety.
2: We have a great section of do-it-yourself.
3: Do you like to do it yourself?
0: Yeah. Apparently, women are also having a lot less sex, including the solo variety.
4: Oh, no more Yankee, my Winky. The donga need food.
0: According to the Playboy magazine survey they just released about Gen Z men and women, about one out of every three Gen Z men and close to half of Gen Z women reported not having engaged in a self-pleasure a single time in the last 3 months. They haven't done it since June. July, August, September have flown by, and they haven't had a little bit of me time once.
5: Hey, wait a minute. You two look kind of familiar. Ain't you them kids that have been whacking off in my tool shed?
1: Nope.
0: The entire summer, Gene, these Gen Z kids, these 18 to 29-year-olds.
1: Half, are, is that what you said?
0: Was they're not 20, out there
1: 40%?
0: Choking the gopher, slamming the ham, orbiting Venus, grinding my chocolate.
1: All right, you're
0: gilding
1: just doing
0: the
1: Pat McCurdy songs
0: the taco.
1: Now. Just you're just doing lyrics.
0: Those are lyrics from a Pat McCurdy song. The vast majority of people in the survey also claim to have moderate to very high levels of sexual desire.
1: So the drive's there. It's not that the drive isn't there.
0: Are they just too busy? Are they just in public too much? Is it social media? What is the cause of this?
1: Are they unsatisfied, though? That's what you're the thing.
0: Yeah, but if you're doing it yourself, you should be very satisfied. Not to mention, like, you've got all sorts of stuff. Look, we just started watching the Lizzie Borden thing, and that chick's bringing in all these crazy-ass contraptions with steam engines and all sorts of hammers and grinders and stuff. I wouldn't want that anywhere near my lady bits if I was a lady. That thing looks frightful. Now, I get it, right? You didn't have a lot of options back then, but nowadays... technology, they got the rose thing, right? That rose thing apparently is God's gift to women.
1: So what you're saying, though, is they're not, but the desire's there, but they're also not unsatisfied with what's happening. So it's like it's all okay, it's just not
0: I don't know, but we might be in a sex recession here. Playboy suggested a couple of potential explanations for the reason why one out of every three Gen Z men and close to half of Gen Z women haven't had self-pleasure in 3 months.
1: Mm-hmm. Are they meeting their intimacy needs elsewhere? Is that
0: social media challenges and fitness trends involving cutting back on self-pleasure, like No Nut November? Yeah, but that's not for like 2 months. That doesn't explain the summer thing here, the drought in the summer. Is there a thing on social media about not doing stuff?
1: I don't, that's what I'm saying. Maybe their intimacy needs.
0: Dude, some days that's the best part of the day. I don't know why you would forgo that. Is it a biblical thing?
1: So is this...
0: Playboy also says there's been a lot of talk about how pornography can be bad for sexual health or at least reduce the experience of the real thing. I don't know, man. I don't really need pornography. Got a lot of stuff stored up there in the gray matter. Does just fine. I'm 50 and I'm overweight and I'm out of shape. Have no problems whatsoever.
1: You can imagine it all day long.
0: Don't know what's going on. I don't know if these kids aren't raised right or what.
6: We just need to touch it then?
0: Yeah, you just need to touch it then.
1: But they're not unhappy with it. Is that what you're saying? It's just,
0: they also think that maybe Gen Z is the generation of sex positivity. They're not the sex positive generation they claim to be. Some other stats from this Playboy survey about sex.
1: It might be the cost of dating is limiting some romance.
0: We're not talking about dating. We're talking about Gen Z going home.

0: had sex in the last 3 months had just one partner. 67% of single people say there are limited opportunities to meet partners. And 40, dude, this is all, the drinking's going down, and so is the meeting partners. Well, you got to get out. You got to go out and meet
1: people.
0: On
1: some of these, about 35% of male respondents saying that the online activities, the websites that you're talking about, have completely replaced the need for their real-world physical desire because they can look it all up online.
0: Oh, my goodness.
1: They will choose that, website over experience with a real person.
0: Even if they have opportunities to meet partners, they still value or need a venue, they say. There are many Gen Zers that are living with their parents to be fiscally responsible, but that is also killing their sex lives. Boy, you people don't know anything. What is going on with these kids? I was banging chicks in my parents' house left and right, sneaking them in through the window and the back door. Oh, my goodness. My mom caught me one morning, and I still kept going. What is wrong with these people?
1: Well, I don't know. They have a different thing. Like I just told you, there's a lot of them that are saying the porn sites have replaced their real, so maybe that's...
0: I guess. Playboy, though, releasing an interesting survey.
1: Moderately to very high sexual desire. So it's not that it's not there. Well, so people interesting.
0: People not having a go. Not having a one-timer.
1: For varying reasons, sounds like.
0: Stroke. Don't know what's happening.
1: Digital alternatives, I guess.
0: I don't need a digital alternative.
1: Well,
0: Matt says,
1: OnlyFans. What were we talking about? Billions and billions the other day?
0: Matt said, dollars to donuts. All them people that said they weren't pleasuring themselves are lying.
1: It's just a liar. Yeah, well, there's that, too. Is there some, there's always...
0: I don't want to talk about my
1: inaccuracies in surveys. Yeah.
0: Yeah, I'm sure there's a little bit of that. But 3 months? You go 3 whole months? What the hell are you doing? You don't have 5 minutes to yourself? Amy said, OMG, I watched that Lizzie Borden thing Saturday night. Unreal. And yes, that vibrator thing looked like a freaking pepper grinder. Well, the one, it's got a crank on it, right? And it just
1: steam engine.
0: And then she's putting oil in it.
1: I don't need any of that. Looks like it could put drywall up.
0: Yeah, I wouldn't want that thing anywhere near my lady bits if I was a lady.
1: No.
0: And I had bits.
1: No.
0: No
1: way. We're building an extension on the house with that thing.
0: Well, and she's walking around with the box in downtown, wherever the hell they are, downtown Mass, wherever, Fall River. And she's got this box, and it's... It was in the Sears and Roebuck catalog. I'm assuming other people on the street knew what it was. She's just doom doom doom doom doom doom doom doom doom. We just got done with the puke scene, by the way.
1: I don't know. Those monsters are weird. All those series are just too weird for me. They're too weird.
0: They're meant to be. Anyways, rockmornings.com to get in touch with us. Thanks for the text messages. Playboy survey says we might be in a sex recession. Apparently, Gen Z people not having a lot of self-pleasure. Don't you just got to clear the cobwebs out every once in a while? Just sort of a reset button?
1: Like I just said, OnlyFans. Maybe that's they are. It's just not digitally and not... I don't know.
0: Yeah, but I don't... You're,
1: I know what
0: you're
1: saying.
0: Going there to then do the self-pleasure. That doesn't supplant replace the self-pleasure. It's... I don't know what you're trying to say.
1: Well, that's a different survey that I was just talking about that said 35 or 38% of Gen Z is doing that with OnlyFans. So maybe there's some discrepancies in depending on which survey you're looking at.
0: It's okay. It's okay. It's normal. It's natural.
1: Mm-hmm.
0: Right? Now, you don't want to get caught. I get that, right? A little embarrassing. But it's a normal, natural, everybody does it thing.
1: It walked right in, didn't they? Your mom?
0: Oh, yeah. She was
1: wondering
0: if I was going to school that morning.
1: Walked right in.
0: Opened the door, and she's just Jillian from Kentucky Rogers Roasters, or Kenny Rogers Roasters, yeah.
1: Hi, Jillian, Mom Jillian.
0: Oh, yeah. Yep. Are you going to school? Oh, I guess not.
2: It's not.
0: Nope. Wasn't going to school that day, Mom. A little busy.
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0: Today is the first official day of fall. Obviously, it started last night, but today's the first official day. It's also happens to be National Apple Cider Vinegar Day. The shot of that's supposed to be good for your health, yeah. Right? No?
1: It's supposed to be. I'm not a huge fan of that.
0: National Checkers Day. Checkers, not chess. Chess, not checkers. National Great American Pot Pie Day. Mm. Have a pot pie. And National Snack Stick Day. Mm. Just be careful. It's not spicy. Mm. Spicy one puts you in a hospital bed. If you're not careful.
1: The taste keeps coming. You know what I'm saying?
0: All right, then. Anthony Mackie is 48 years old today. Falcon. In the Disney Marvel Cinematic Universe, the new Captain America.
2: Captain Sam, can you hear me? On your left.
0: Hell yeah. This Friday, Avengers Endgame back in theaters.
1: Mm-hmm.
0: Watch him kick Thanos' ass. Anthony Mackie, 48. Lazy Bone from Bone Thugs, 51 today.

0: No? Bone Thugs? Tyler rocking out
1: yes,
0: to some Bone Thugs?
1: Yes, yes. At the club. Club.
0: It's the first of the month. Wake up. Get up. No?
1: Going to club.
0: Lazy Bone from Bone Thugs is 51. Matt Hardy of the Hardy Boys, 52.
1: Do you like the Hardy Boys?
0: He knows the dance. He knows the dance.
1: You're out, wrestling?
0: You're outnumbered here, man. You shouldn't bring him in so early.
1: I know.
0: Matt Hardy. Matt Hardy Brand, 52. No?
1: Yeah, no, I don't.
0: There's Matt and Jeff. There's two of them.
1: Okay. I figured the Hardy Boys would indicate that it's plural.
0: Yeah, they were at a wrestling con recently, and apparently Ric Flair was there and several others, and they had the longest line.
1: Out of all, really?
0: Which is, yeah, I mean, that's Ric Flair is the GOAT, man. I mean, Jason Alexander is 67. Yes, that Jason Alexander.
2: Seinfeld. Who are you, George Costanza?
3: I'm the opposite of every guy you've ever met.
4: You know, just admitting a man is handsome doesn't necessarily make you a homosexual.
5: It doesn't help. I'm only paying half.
6: You can't do that.
0: I pay what I pay.
6: He's a doctor. You gotta pay what he says.
5: Oh, no. I pay what I say. You had to tell Julie that I made a special point of telling you that I bought you the big salad, didn't you? You know, if it was a regular salad, I wouldn't have said anything. But you had to have that big salad!
7: She invites me up at 12 o'clock at night for coffee. And I don't go up. No, thank you. I don't want coffee. It keeps me up. Too late for me to drink coffee. I said this to her. People this stupid shouldn't be allowed to live.
0: Jason Alexander, 67, a.k.a. George Costanza.
1: Mm-hmm.
0: Believe it or not, George isn't at home.
1: Leave a message.
0: And you want to be my importer exporter. Bruce Springsteen, the boss, is 77. I think you get the gist of it. He was born in the USA. Bruce Springsteen, 77. Julio Iglesias, 83.
8: Well, the girl would say once,
0: Enrique's dad.
1: Yeah.
0: Willie's singing partner. It worked. Willie and Julio.
1: Julio.
0: I dedicate this song to all the girls I love. He loved a lot of them.
1: 83, still alive, huh?
0: Oh, yeah.
1: Still trucking.
0: And born on this day in 1930, died in 04.
9: Georgia.
0: Ray Charles.
9: Georgia.
0: The whole day through.

0: 384 years ago, Gene. This is a while ago. 1642. Harvard had its first commencement ceremony. Harvard.
1: Had graduates.
2: Casey's bouncing up a bar at Harvard next week. We should go up there. What are we going to do up there? I don't know. Some smart kids.
0: Hell yeah. You like apples. I got a number. How do you like them apples? No?
1: I just saw an Irish guy talking about the Ivy League schools in America. He goes, I don't understand them at all other than they're for rich people.
0: Yeah. And really smart.
1: Right, really yeah, that's true.
0: In theaters on this day in 1983, not a good movie, but a great soundtrack, Eddie and the Cruisers, featuring the songs of John Cafferty and the Beaver Brown Band.
1: Yep.
0: On the Dark Side.
1: Mm-hmm.
0: Tom Berenger in that one. Joe Pantoliano. I think Ellen What's-Her-Nuts is in that one, too. No?
1: Mm-hmm.
0: You didn't like it?
1: Mm-mm. I mean, the soundtrack's good.
0: Eddie and the Cruisers?
1: Mm-mm.
0: All right. In theaters on this day in 1983, Eddie and the Cruisers. Great soundtrack.
1: Mm-hmm.
0: In theaters on this day in 1994, a little bit more well-known film.
3: Get busy living. You get busy dying.
1: Shaw's favorite.
0: Yeah, solid advice. The Shawshank Redemption. Get busy living or get busy dying. That was in theaters 32 years ago today. Limp Bizkit dropped their fourth album, Results May Vary, on this day in 2003. It really only had one hit, if you want to call it a hit. And it was their cover of The Who's Behind Blue Eyes with the speaking spell in the middle of the song. What? Strange, but I don't know. It was on the radio for a bit.
4: No one knows what it's like.
0: I haven't seen them perform that one live in a long time. Maybe they'll do it when they're with Metallica in Madison next year.
1: Maybe.
0: I doubt it, but maybe. It'd be cool. Also on this day in 2003, Outkast dropped their double album, Speaker Box, The Love Below. Yeah, on the one side you had Big Boy doing Speaker Box. I like the way you move. No?
1: Mm-hmm. And the other side?
0: The other side was Andre 3000. Yeah, Hey Ya. The video was inescapable.
1: Yes, the song was inescapable.
0: Yeah. 2003 also featured the premiere of NCIS, season 24, by the way, if that show starts in 2 weeks on October 6th. 17 years ago today, 2009, Modern Family made its debut on ABC, ran for 11 seasons.
1: I don't know why I'm getting all of a sudden video clips of when they, like a long time, when they first adopted Lily, the baby.
0: Oh yeah, she was a baby, so and then she was like a... an adult at the end of the show.
1: Yes.
0: Yeah.
1: Yes.
0: And on this day in 2013, The Blacklist premiered. It ran for 10 seasons. Mm. We tapped out at about 6 or 7. Just kind of, it's enough.
1: That's how I was with Shameless. It's like, okay.
0: All right. There you go. Stuff that happened on September 23rd along with some birthdays. We've got Tyler in studio, and we're going to go over our week 2 pigskin picks and then make our week 3 pigskin picks, and we'll do that next.
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0: Oh, Gene. Now, Gene knows she did not do very well in week two. Again, did better than week one, but still not enough to beat me.
13: Improving, though.
0: Tyler's here in the studio to recap her ringer that she brought in this year that hasn't helped out yet all that much.
13: Okay, hold on.
0: We started the season. Gene finished 6-10 in week one. I finished 11-5. And then in week two, you guys went 50-50. You went 8-8 or 8-8, and I went 10-6.
13: She took the Patriots. She would have been above 500, but
0: yeah. And you can see where it all kind of went right and where it kind of went wrong there for the two of us. For some reason, the Bears, they fell apart after the quarterback went down. Tampa Bay somehow lost to
13: that was bad
0: to Cleveland. We both had Tampa Bay though, so it wasn't like a it wasn't.
13: We both have Chicago too, I think.
0: Yeah, we both. Well, the Bears scored 59 friggin' points in week one. It was just sort of a layup against the Vikings, and then the guy goes down, and they weren't playing that well anyways. But
13: stubbed his toe, and he got a standing ovation.
0: And somehow the Ravens lost to the Aints. I don't know how that happened. We both picked the Ravens because that's just an easy pick there. But anyways. Tyler, you helped a little bit. You got two wins.
13: We're getting there.
0: Yeah, a little bit. 8-8 last week. 10-6 for me. So going into week three, I have a cumulative score right now, 21-11. You guys are at 14-18 overall. So let's get started.
13: We'll
0: here.
13: Turn it around. We're getting better let's week by week. Started. That's all we can.
0: How
13: ask
0: many?
13: For.
0: Do you remember how many of your picks last week did Gene actually listen to? How many of those
1: I
0: ones?
1: I think almost
0: that,
1: all of them.
13: I was shot. Well, the Patriots won, but. I don't think she ever will take New England this year, and that's okay, but they're going to win a lot of games, so it's going to be tough to try to climb. You have no confidence in the Patriots, Brian? You're a Pats fan.
0: I do. Listen, I'm a Pats fan, but I'm a realist. I'm not one of those psychopaths that just yells and screams. And if Tom Brady was a quarterback, then yes, they'd win every game.
13: Drake's getting better.
0: He'll be okay.
13: Everything's fine.
0: Listen, Wenu went down. A.J. Brown is down.
13: Looks incredible. They made Aaron Rodgers look silly.
0: Wow, he's 40,000 years old.
13: He should have hung it up years ago.
0: Yes. Speaking of Aaron Rodgers, his former team, the Green Bay Packers, play on Thursday night to kick off week three. Michael Penix Jr. is going to be the quarterback. The Packers are going to be without Reed and without Zach Beko-Bowele. Is that his name now?
13: Formerly Tom, right?
0: Yeah, and they haven't looked good.
13: No.
0: But they're at home, prime time against a really bad team. I'm taking the Packers.
13: Green Bay. Got to be, right? You got to win your home opener in Lambeau.
1: You don't even need to say that. I'm just saying, you don't even need to say what your pick is on that one, because I'm doing it without you, is all I'm saying.
0: Carolina at the Browns, Sunday at noon.
13: This is interesting.
0: Give me the Browns at home. You know what? F it. I'm going with the Browns. They had some magic on the road. Maybe they bring it back home with them. I don't even know who the quarterback is.
13: Bold. Yeah, I think Carolina looked really good against Atlanta. Again, it's the Atlanta Falcons, but they scored a lot of points. Bryce Young isn't that bad.
1: Can we take the Bengals on the next one, or do we have to take the Steelers?
0: Oh, I'm taking the Bengals all day because Aaron Rodgers, he looks silly.
13: Yeah, we're taking Cincy.
1: I
13: have no confidence in Pittsburgh right now. That offense is horrendous.
0: Aaron Rodgers is a dumpster fire.
13: It's bad.
0: He may not make it past week four.
13: No.
0: He's either going to get effed up, like injured and out, or he's going to be like, you know what? I made a mistake.
13: You see where he got folded in half on that fumble?
0: Oh, yeah.
13: It's only going to get worse.
0: Yeah, and they're gunning for him. He has no escapability.
13: No.
0: He can't get out of the pocket anymore. He's got no ability to run.
13: Mm-mm.
0: It's over. I mean, he should have, you know, I get it. He wanted to come back and get his flowers, right, and have all the people love on him because he's a maniac.
1: Mm-hmm.
13: Makes the attention.
0: Yeah. You've got the Battle of the 0-2s. Houston at Indy on Sunday at noon. Houston in Indy. Give me Houston. They got to get a win. I'm taking the road team here again.
1: So we'll take the Colts.
13: I mean, I don't
1: They're
13: know.
1: At home.
13: They looked bad.
1: They're both bad.
13: But they hung with the Chiefs kind of well.
1: And it's at home. We're taking them.
0: Okay. Speaking of the Chiefs, they're up next, and there's no way I'm betting against Patrick Mahomes at 2-0 in Miami against that dumpster
13: Absolutely
0: fire.
13: Absolutely not. Yeah, give me
0: the Dolphins.
1: Fine.
0: You remember last year when I said that the Jets or the Saints may not win a game all season long? The Dolphins may not win a game all season long. They're pretty bad. Buffalo at home is a layup. The Chargers are a dumpster fire. Justin Herbert can't figure it out. He's done.
13: We'll yep.
1: Do
0: He's over. Patriots at Jacksonville. I'm taking Jacksonville at home.
13: Come on, do it once. You've got to take New England. One time. The Jaguars did not look that great against Denver.
0: Jacksonville at home, the Pats.
1: Oh, my God.
13: Come on, Gene. Do it for me. Do it for me, Gene.
1: We have zero relationship yet. Fine.
13: Well, we know each other for a couple of years now.
0: Gene takes the Pats.
13: Yes.
1: Oh, my God.
0: Oh, my goodness.
13: Write this down.
1: I've got to go wash my hands.
0: Oh, this is good. I'm taking the Lions at home. The Jets are a dumpster fire. The coach is an idiot. He can't manage the clock properly.
13: Yeah,
0: the one win was a fluke. Detroit's obviously, they're a much better team than the Jets.
1: Yeah.
13: Mm-hmm.
0: Geno Smith is not the answer there. They brought in Will Levis, I believe, right?
13: They just signed to a practice squad.
0: Mayonnaise. They brought in the mayonnaise man.
13: Yep.
0: I'm gonna take Washington at home. Seattle. Is it gonna be Locke again, or are they getting back? What's his nuts?
13: Don't know. But what I do know is the Commanders are rolling out Marcus Mariota, and that did not look good against Dallas. So give me Seattle.
0: All right, Seattle on the road. They're 2-0 at Washington, who's 0-2. Maybe a foolish pick on my behalf, but at Washington, I feel like might get lucky here. Another dumpster fire matchup, an 0-2 Tennessee team at the Giants without Jackson Dart.
1: Are there a lot of injuries on the Titans?
0: I don't even know who the backup is for the Giants. Okay, I have no idea.
13: Take Tennessee.
1: We're taking Tennessee.
0: I'm taking Tennessee as well. Honestly, I'm only picking them because you picked them, and I don't think I don't know what
13: the Titans didn't look.
1: You can't pick them because I pick them.
0: Yes, I can.
1: No, you can't.
0: I'm taking San Fran at home. That's a layup against Arizona.
13: Yeah.
0: Even though it's a division rival, I'm taking a San Fran. Minnesota at Tampa Bay.
13: This one's interesting.
0: Minnesota hasn't looked good, but they've won their two games, right? They only put up 9 against the Bears without Caleb Williams.
13: Mm-hmm.
0: Tampa Bay 0-2 at home. Baker Mayfield gets the big contract and then underperforms. I'm taking Tampa Bay at home. They got to get a win this week.
1: We have to pick other things.
13: Yeah. I'm not upset at taking the Vikings. Kyler Murray's back. He's healthy.
0: Boy, this next one might be the toughest matchup of the weekend. A 1-1 Baltimore team who lost last week to the Aints at Dallas. A team that's 1-1 and has been okay, right? Mm-hmm. They put, 34 up against the Giants or whatever it was on Monday night or Sunday night? I can't go against Derrick Henry. The guy's just a beast. So I'm going Baltimore, Lamar Jackson in Dallas.
1: Dallas is at home, though.
13: Let's go against Derrick Henry.
1: Dak
13: Prescott looks pretty good with that offense. Ferguson is a solid tight end. Give me the Cowboys.
0: This next game is another difficult one because where the Raiders get off having two wins? They're in New Orleans against the Aints, who somehow managed to beat somebody last week. Give me the Raiders.
13: Saints, let's do it.
0: I'll do the Raiders.
13: Although I give credit to Kirk Cousins. He's never that bad of a quarterback.
0: Dude, Kirk Cousins has been a serviceable.
13: Exactly.
0: Just like, what's the other old guy? Ravens. He played for the Ravens.
13: Joe Flacco.
0: Flacco.
13: Same
0: thing. He's like Flacco, right? He can go in, get the job done.
13: Exactly. Tower Shuck looks good, though. Give him the Saints.
0: Sunday Night Football, Week 3, our pigskin picks. We've got the Rams at the Broncos. I'm never betting against the Broncos at Denver, at Mile High. They're just, it's something about Mile High.
1: Yeah, take Denver.
0: A night game as well. I don't know, man. It might be really chilly. Might be really chilly for an LA team.
13: Rams look good when they don't have to travel all the way to Australia. Let's try Los Angeles. Let's try it.
0: Okay. All right. And then Monday Night Football, 2-0 Philadelphia at 1-1 Chicago. That might be the easiest pick of the week. That's a lock for the Eagles. They're going to go in there and destroy the Bears and whoever they throw at quarterback, whether it's Keenum, whether it's Williams back,
1: it's so
0: or whoever.
1: Painful.
13: It sucks because the Eagles did not look good against the Titans at all.
0: Yeah, but they got the win, and they're 2-0, and they have Super Bowl aspirations, and the Bears season is essentially over.
13: I don't disagree. Yeah, you gotta go Philly. As much as it's just bad. I don't know what's going on there in Chicago.
1: Well, it's a tragic situation.
13: Oh, stop! He was fine. He got carted off for a hammy injury.
0: The memes are great. The memes. He's such a wuss. Oh, he's such a wuss.
13: Stub my toe.
0: Such a wuss. The memes are fire.
13: I'm hungover at work.
0: Yes. Yeah. I stubbed my toe on the table on the way into work.
13: Thumbs up.
0: Yeah. All right. So Gene and I making our Week 3 pigskin picks. I am currently leading 21-11, an overall record for me. You're at 14-18. Something. Why did you go orange? I gave you the pink highlighter. What is your effing problem? There's a reason we do it in different colors.
1: I'll go color over the top of it.
13: It's just going to look messy now. Like
0: I hate your effing guts some days. I hate when you do things like this.
1: I know it messed with your system, and you can't have that. I know it.
0: I'm gonna have to reprint it and then remake all of your
1: color it.
0: No, you can't color over it because it's orange and orange and pink don't make pink.
13: No,
0: it makes like a weird purple.
1: Yeah, no, look, look, it's almost pink,
0: dude.
13: That's not almost pink.
1: Hey, are you going to Oktoberfest?
0: Gene doesn't think you're an Oktoberfester.
13: What?
1: Do you Oktoberfest?
13: This is the greatest holiday of the year. Are you kidding me?
0: That's what I said.
13: I kid you not, there's probably going to be about 20 people staying at my house.
0: That's what I said, Gene. I told you this kid's not.
13: This is better than Christmas.
0: She thinks you're a fest rookie. She thought you'd never been down and that we would have to take you down there by your hand and show you around.
13: Oh, stop. I'll be there at the fest ground Saturday night. Come on.
0: Tyler, it is one gotta go Wednesday. Speaking of that, real quick, while you're here. An Oktoberfest edition. You have to get rid of one forever. And it's Oktoberfest related.
1: I know what he's doing.
0: Shush over there.
1: I know what he's doing.
13: Okay.
0: You got to get rid of one forever.
13: Okay.
0: Very general, not very specific.
13: Yeah.
0: Oktoberfest beers, Oktoberfest brats, Oktoberfest music, or Oktoberfest outfits.
13: Ooh.
0: One got to go forever on One Got to Go Wednesday.
13: I feel like tradition-wise, you can live without the brats. But you need the beer. That's a staple. The outfits are essential, especially if you're going to Munich, the actual Oktoberfest. And then even here in Oktoberfest USA in La Crosse. And then the music's all time. I love it. I live for that.
0: So what are you getting rid of?
13: The brats.
0: Man, you two hate brats.
1: I took brats too.
13: Yeah.
0: Boy.
13: See, we're not that different.
1: I took brats too.
0: And you guys call yourself Midwesterners?
1: Yeah.
0: I'm more Midwestern than you guys.
13: I'm not the biggest brat guy. Believe it or not, if I got the option, I'm taking a burger over in a tailgate.
0: Yeah, at a tailgate. This is Oktoberfest.
13: Yeah, well, give me a pretzel then. Soft pretzel, the nice beer dip.
0: Yeah, it's great, but I'm not taking it in lieu of.
13: What did you get rid of?
0: Well, the dirndls and the lederhosen, dude.
13: Yeah, I don't know.
0: You ever worn one?
13: No, it's funny.
0: Go ahead,
13: enough.
0: Put on some leather
13: funny
0: shorts.
13: Funny enough, my roommates are. So all fitted out.
0: Go get some traditional leather shorts and wear them around Oktoberfest for a weekend and then tell me which one you're getting rid of. All right?
1: Go to a porta potty.
0: Try to take a dump at Oktoberfest in a porta potty with a traditional dirndl or lederhosen on. Yeah, give me the breakdown on how that works out for you.
13: I'd like to have a good time.
1: All right, well, we'll see you down at the fest grounds.
13: Yes,
0: Week 3 pigskin picks are in. Bad News Happy Music is coming up next.
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23: The Brewers kicked off their final week of the regular season with a 4-6 loss against the Phillies last night, but not all was lost, as the Braves also lost last night, which means the Brewers have officially clinched a first-round bye in the postseason. But the crew is still playing for the number one seed in the National League, and it got a bit closer after the Dodgers won their game against the Padres last night. With the Brewers clinching the bye, though, we now know what day the Brewers will play their first playoff game, which will be Saturday, October 3rd. The crew are back in action tonight against the Phillies, with Logan Henderson getting the start. To football, it was official yesterday as Packers offensive lineman Zach Bakobuele is officially out for the rest of the season with a knee injury. The Packers offensive line has already been a big struggle this season, and losing their best offensive lineman will definitely make things a bit harder for the Packers moving forward. For Sports Talk 105.1, I'm Dan Casper.
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11: Here we go.
12: Well, it didn't go so well in the first round of humans versus machines. Did you see the quote-unquote influencer taking on the Terminator robot?
13: No, do they win a boxing match?
12: Yes.
13: Yes.
12: Some influencer guy named Frankie LaPenna, I have no idea who this dude is, faced a humanoid robot, the Wreckbot, in what's believed to be the first ever human versus robot MMA fight. It happened on Friday of last week. It was organized by a robotic startup company called Wreck, R-E-K, promoting a virtual reality game featuring battles between humans and remote-controlled robots. This guy was apparently able to hold his own for a little while as he and the robot exchanged some blows before the robot's powerful roundhouse kick sent him flying across the ring.
14: It can't be bargained with. It can't be reasoned with. It doesn't feel pity or remorse or fear. And it absolutely will not stop. Ever. Until you are dead.
12: In the footage online, shared on Instagram by the company, REK, a 6-foot-tall robot prepping for its fight as a man in a Wreck t-shirt and baseball cap that then tells the influencer, "I'm scared for you, man."
13: Yeah,
12: with good reason, because he went in there and kicked his ass.
13: Yeah, it looks like he couldn't properly land a blow, if you will.
12: Well, how do you injure something that's made of metal or whatever the hell it's made out of? It's not like he can dent it or do bruises or cut it open or whatever. But yeah, it didn't go so well in the first human versus Terminator fight. This thing's scary looking. They made
13: maybe
12: it look
13: go
12: like
13: after his kneecap area to, like, you know, make his leg bend backwards or something.
12: Can he tackle it and then rip its head off? I don't know if you've seen the footage, but it didn't go so well for the quote-unquote influencer. A manager at a Wendy's restaurant in Tennessee is accused of abusing a neurodivergent employee. That's someone with autism? Kind of? Okay. Allegedly tying the man to the grill at the restaurant and claiming her actions were part of a TikTok trend. This is some sort of TikTok trend where you tie people to a grill?
13: Tie your employees to a grill?
12: At
13: no.
12: a Wendy's?
13: Mm-mm, no.
12: Are you sure? You're on TikTok?
13: Yeah, I am.
12: You seen any of these in your reels?
13: No, I have not.
12: No?
13: Mm-mm.
12: Mashiko Burton, taken into custody, charged with one count of simple assault and false imprisonment. Police down there got a call about an incident that took place August 30th at the Wendy's, a couple miles southeast of Nashville.
13: That sounds like abuse. And
12: when the officer spoke with the woman, identified as the manager of the location, she admitted that she tied a worker who was neurodivergent to a workstation, adding that the incident was part of a TikTok trend.
15: No. Where's the beef?
12: I don't know where the beef is, but the case was then referred to the Adult Protective Services. Incident has already drawn attention after the video surfaced showing the employee restrained with trash bags and tied to the kitchen equipment.
13: And traumatic, I'm sure, for that employee.
12: I bet. Another employee at the restaurant filming portions of the incident after seeing his coworker tied up. I don't know, instead of untying him. Filming it. Got to get my phone out, put it for the gram. That employee, a kid named Nicholas Murphy, spoke to the news people down there about what he saw. Said he saw Burton, who told him that she needed the victim to stay put while she handled other work in the back of the restaurant, adding that she didn't want to have to babysit him. That's nice.
13: Mm-hmm.
12: Anyways, the family considering legal action against the Wendy's and the franchisee and all that stuff. Yeah.
13: Former manager. That's
12: you're not keeping your job if you're tying somebody to a grill. That much is obvious.
13: Mm-hmm. I get probably why he videoed it, just so there's proof. Right? So yeah.
12: This is your nightmare come true.
13: Does a house get eaten by a sinkhole?
12: No, but a woman got eaten by a sinkhole.
13: Well, Walking down the street?
12: Long Island, New York, a woman named Danielle Timone went outside on her 47th birthday and immediately fell into an 8-foot deep sinkhole.
0: Just like walking, the ground just went and I was in a hole.
1: Help! Help!
0: People suffocate and they die. So I thought that first. It's my birthday. This might be my death date. Couldn't breathe well because I was like gasping and scared and crying.
1: Oh my gosh, she fell on the ground. Okay, man.
12: Help.
1: 911.
0: Firemen, help. Cops, a special unit cops, ambulance, EMTs.
12: Help.
0: They were wonderful. They all sung happy birthday to me. It was great.
12: Aw, then they sung happy birthday to her. Yeah, apparently freak accident. The sinkhole wasn't one of those massive road-devouring ones that also eat up Nicolas Cage's house.
13: Yes.
12: It was apparently a well.
13: Oh, yeah.
12: It was obviously very scary. Broad daylight. You could hear her yelling out for help.
13: I fell in the hole.
12: Couldn't climb out. It was enclosed very tightly. She was struggling to breathe. She called for help, and her screams were heard by a couple of neighbors. They both ran over, figured out where she was, called 911, let her know that help was on the way. She was eventually able to relax. The responders lowered a ladder into the hole to help her climb out. Then everybody sang happy birthday to her at some point.
3: I've fallen, and I can't get up.
13: Yeah, I've been down here.
12: Unclear exactly what caused the ground to collapse, but she says it's apparently an old well. And that was one reason why she couldn't get out, because the old stone of the well was crumbling beneath her.
13: Mm.
12: Eek. She's fine, had some minor cuts and bruises and injuries, pulled a muscle, but not good. Not good, Gene, falling in your hole.
6: You can go all the way out to your hole, Sean.
12: Yeah.
13: Fell right in it. It's bad.
12: Not good. Big old sinkhole in the bed. You're just out there for your birthday, having a smoke in your backyard, and next thing you know, you're fighting the hole.
6: Battle of the holes.
12: Yeah, thank you, Office Corps.
13: It was winning, too.
12: Gotta be careful.
9: It's in the hole!
12: Yeah, she was in the hole. DoorDash driver trying to deliver somebody's delicious food to them and apparently ended up in an accident. A car accident. Mm-hmm. So the customer said, you know what? I'll see my DoorDash food.
13: I'll walk to it.
12: I'll just go and pick it up from you at the scene of the crime.
11: I DoorDashed some food, and my DoorDasher told me he got in a car accident. And he was like, I can come meet him and get the food from him.
15: I think that's my food right there. I'm about to go get my food.
16: Yo, what's going on, bro? You the DoorDasher?
17: Yeah.
16: You all right? Yeah. Thank you, man. You good?
12: You good?
16: Yeah, I'm right down the street. I'm like, let me come grab my food. I'm so sorry, bro. Got an accident bringing me my food.
12: Going viral on social media after filming himself picking up his DoorDash order at the scene of a crash involving his delivery driver. A guy named Glenn in Maryland said, I DoorDashed some food and my DoorDash told me he got in a car accident. And he was like, I can come meet him and get the food from him. So that's what he did.
13: He walked a couple blocks and picked up his food. If the accident, you know, it's going to take time, involves police, and nobody's really seriously hurt. It's just, it's going to delay the
12: right
13: thing. Sure.
12: Get in the middle of the police investigation, one of those things.
13: You're not going down there.
12: Look, if you got my tendies and my fries, and I can just walk over here and get them from you and pay on the app.
13: My pizza.
12: Yeah. This is, nightmare fuel, this video. Bullfight. Southeastern Spain, chaotic, when an 1,100-pound bull cleared the safety barrier. This is the wall that separates the spectators from the bull ring.
13: Yeah, and then it was in the stands.
12: Much like in Pee-wee's Big Adventure, you know, when he's on the, and the bull gets out and starts chasing him all around the gas station with the big dinosaur. Yeah, similar to that. This bull got in the stands where the fans were. Yeah. Dangerously close to spectators near the ring. Video showing the 1,100-pound bull named Malachar charging across the arena before then vaulting the wooden barrier and separating the ring from the alleyway near the stands. This bull wanted nothing to do with this bullfight. There's pictures of this thing leaping basically right in front of somebody. They got their camera out, and this thing is feet away from them.
13: Well, yeah. Into the crowd. Did people get, head injuries or cuts or broken legs?
12: The crowd nearest the ring quickly backing away as the bull came down close to the front seats. No one hurt in the chaos.
18: Don't mess with the bull, young man. You'll get the horns.
12: Well, they weren't that close to the barrier, but they backed away quickly enough. And once it gets into that section,
13: stops kind of.
12: Well, it's not flat ground, right? So you're talking about levels, right? So you're talking about it's got a tough road ahead of it. One person said, I saw with my own eyes the bull jumping over the fence into the crowd. The animal was out of control.
13: Yeah. Sounds like it.
12: It was extremely lucky that nobody was injured.
13: It's breaking all the rules.
12: Scary moment, though. Bull jumping into the crowd. Don't want to see that. Last but not least, a Michigan family says it was preparing to say its final goodbyes to a matriarch of the family when they were confronted with a nightmare instead at the funeral home. A stranger's body, allegedly dressed in the mother's clothing, hair, and makeup.
13: What? Like, showed up?
12: Like, I think the funeral home knew they messed up, and so they tried to doll up another body to make it look like grandma. And it wasn't grandma, and they knew, and they called them on it.
9: You guys want to go see a dead body?
12: Yeah. That is not my mama.
13: Oh!
12: Said Bianca Robinson, telling the mortuary.

0: Moore, or Byron Moore, excuse me, Kimberly Moore's son, said, "It's a lady in there with our mother's dress on and her hair on and her makeup, and it's not our mother." He and his sister, Bianca, said that the Hutchinson staffer apologized before then revealing the horrifying truth.
1: "It's not your mama.
0: We must have cremated her."
1: Shut up.
0: So not only did they wheel out the wrong body, they didn't want her cremated. And these guys at this funeral home cremated grandma and then said, "Oops, my bad," and rolled
1: out. "We'll just put a lookalike out there?"
0: Apparently.
1: Holy shnikey. What were they going to do then? Follow the coffin to the gravesite and put it in the ground?
0: Well, who does that body belong to, right?
1: Right, that's now what I'm saying. And then you're going to dig it up later?
0: Are we? Oh, do we not have enough oversight with funeral homes?
1: Oh, my God.
0: Every time we have one of these stories, I wonder, what
1: you
0: is the...
1: You got to tell them you accidentally cremated. You can't just put a lookalike in there and hope that everybody believes it.
0: What's the situation with funeral homes?
1: Oh, my God.
0: I'm not trying to indict anyone locally. I'm just questioning, right? Like, there's got to be
1: There's got to be some
0: processes and
1: levels.
0: I'm just talking about like getting a permit and all these things. Is there some sort of state organization that comes in on a regular basis, like a health, and like when you own a bar or a restaurant, the health department comes in?
1: Yes.
0: There's got to be somebody. How does this happen though? Everybody that comes in gets a name tag and an ID. How did this keep happening?
1: Infants get switched at birth sometimes too, right?
0: The babies all look like babies.
1: No,
0: they're not really that
1: dead
0: different.
1: Dead people all look like dead people. No,
0: I don't know. When you reach adulthood, yeah, you kind of look a little different. You got some weather on those tires. He said, "quote I'm sorry, your mom must have been cremated when she first got here because it was two ladies that was here that came in when your mom came, so they just had
1: just
0: too many bodies
1: too many
0: at once.
1: Ladies, lots of ladies."
0: Well. You put one over here.
1: Well, then you have to tell them, though. You can't, like, dress up a lookalike and hope nobody notices.
0: By the way, Kimberly Moore, the mother of five, grandmother of 28, died on September 3rd. Children preparing for her viewing on Friday of the 18th, so just last week.
1: All those 30 people were
0: going to notice. Allegedly discovered that the woman inside what was supposed to be their mom's body bag was not their mother. "When I came to put my mom's nails and lashes on, he was asking me, 'Is this your mom?' And I'm looking like, 'You should know.' Unzip the bag and guess who's not in there? Grandma."
1: Yeah. Yeah. Fooling all 30-some people. Nobody's going to notice.
0: Well, and again, if you're just having ashes, you know, you're getting them. You don't know. You could be walking out of there with anybody's.
1: Of course.
0: You have no idea. There's an assumption of trust. These people at least showed up and it wasn't grandma in the bag. Anyways, they're considering a lawsuit.
1: Oh, yeah. I'm suing.
0: Thank you very much for all the text messages from everybody on One Gotta Go Wednesday. Lots of people weighing in. Bobby said, "I would get rid of the beer and brats. I don't like either of them. Just the music and turtles."
1: Well, it's hard to, then you're not, I get it. You enjoy other parts of Fest?
0: Yeah. Thank you very much. Appreciate it. Enjoy Oktoberfest if you're celebrating somewhere in Wisconsin in the next couple of days. It's going to be a good time. Weather-wise, looks like we're going to have some fun.
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Wait, Warren Blindfold, 92.9 The X. Good morning to you. I'm T. Rice. A little bit after 9 a.m. on your Wednesday morning. Can you believe it's already Wednesday morning? 13 First Alert forecast, only a high of 68 today, which is still pretty nice. Mostly sunny, sitting at 44 degrees right now. Coming up tomorrow, 67. Friday, 70. We were supposed to be getting some rain, so they said, but it looks like it's gone away. Here's The Offspring, Come Out and Play on The X.

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Little tab up on top. It says win. And check out what you could be doing. Here's Nirvana on The X.

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9: I'm meteorologist Paul Trombley with your updated forecast. Bright sunshine expected today with daytime highs approaching 67. Winds out of the east, 8 to 15 miles per hour. Lows level out for around 49 tonight, mainly clear skies. High temperatures reach up to 67 tomorrow, overcast. High temperatures reach up to 70 Friday under overcast skies. 65 Saturday, slight chance of rain showers. That's the latest weather on the X. Currently 48.
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Linkin Park, 92.9 The X. All right, it's time. Your year in rock, going back to 2021. This is the third single from their sixth studio album, The Silver Scream 2. Welcome to Horrorwood, Ice Nine Kills, and Rainy Day on The X.

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The inspiration for that song was the survival horror franchise, Resident Evil. And if you had ever seen the video, it features the laboratory, you know, the office escape of the Umbrella Corporation. 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
17: I'm meteorologist Paul Trombley with your updated forecast. Bright sunshine expected today with daytime highs approaching 67. Winds out of the east, 8 to 15 miles per hour. Lows level out for around 49 tonight, mainly clear skies. High temperatures reach up to 67 tomorrow, overcast. High temperatures reach up to 70 Friday under overcast skies. 65 Saturday, slight chance of rain showers. That's the latest weather on the X. Right now, 54.
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Avatar 92.9 The X coming up this afternoon on your ride home. It is midweek mayhem. Chipper's going to line up a double shot of metal for you to scream it out before you get home. Here's Nine Inch Nails. You let me violate.

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0: another week drag you through the mud, meetings that should have been emails, emails that should have never existed, and coworkers who somehow still can't figure out what reply all means. So yeah, you've earned this. Every Friday at 5 p.m., we crank up the volume and count down five tracks that actually matter. No fluff, no filler, no corporate gatekeeping. It's Friday Fives. 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

Soundgarden fell on Black Days 92.9. The Axe, the 65th annual Oktoberfest in La Crosse, is happening this weekend, September 24th through the 27th. And if you've never been there, you know you want to go. It is a great time. Thursday, they have the Torchlight Parade. And Friday, you have, of course, the fest grounds with the live music and more food and entertainment and beverages. Saturday, the YMCA sports events. You got the marathons. You have the Maple Leaf Parade. The fest grounds are open until 11. You have such a great time. Make sure to get down there. Get those tickets. The 65th annual Oktoberfest in La Crosse this weekend. Here's the Beastie Boys on the Axe. No!

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1: Patriots at Jacksonville. 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
16: I'm meteorologist Paul Trombley with your updated forecast. Bright sunshine expected this afternoon with daytime highs approaching 67. Winds out of the southeast, 8 to 15 miles per hour. Lows dip down to about 49 tonight, mainly clear skies. Daytime highs approaching 67 tomorrow, cloudy skies expected. Daytime highs approaching 70 Friday under cloudy skies. 64 Saturday, chance of rain showers. That's the latest weather on the X. Right now, 59.
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Alien Ant Farm, Smooth Criminal, 92.9 The Axe, the original from Michael Jackson, 1987. It's already been that long. Black Label Society now, Name and Blood on The Axe.

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1: Patriots at Jacksonville. I'm taking Jacksonville at home.
2: Come on. Do it once. You've got to take New England. One time. The Jaguars did not look that great against Denver.
1: Jacksonville at home. The Pats.
3: Oh, my God. 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

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I think there might even be hats on. You got to check it out, 715merch.com, and get your very own. And then stop asking me for my shirts, because I wear them all. Here's Fozzy, I Know Evil, on The X.

0: Another week dragging you through the mud, meetings that should have been emails that should have never existed, and coworkers who somehow still can't figure out what reply all means. So yeah, you've earned this. 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No fluff, no filler, no corporate gatekeeping. It's Friday Fives. 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It's Friday Fives.
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part of the new metal, you know, business that we do here at 90s at Noon, kind of the late end of the 90s when music was shifting a little bit. It was the post-grunge era, and a new sound was emerging, Seven Dust very much a part of that sound. Yeah, it's lessons like this that you're going to learn every weekday starting at noon when we go 90s at Noon. We call it Gen X Lunch. Rancid, did you know one of these guys is related to Billy Joe from Green Day? Yeah, cousins, I think, right? Tim Armstrong?

0: You're not broke, you're just financially rock bottom. Here at The X, we know your wallet is emptier than your soul. Rent's due, gas is offensive, and your bank account just sent you a thoughts and prayers notification. 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It's that easy. So keep it locked on The X, because being broke sucks. But missing all the best shows, that's just embarrassing.
1: I'm meteorologist Paul Trombley with your updated forecast. Bright sunshine expected this afternoon with daytime highs approaching 67. Winds out of the southeast, 8 to 15 miles per hour. Lows dip down to about 49 tonight, mainly clear skies. Daytime highs approaching 67 tomorrow, cloudy skies expected. Daytime highs approaching 70 Friday under cloudy skies. 64 Saturday, chance of rain showers. That's the latest weather on the X. Currently, it's 61 degrees.
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Motley Crue, man, always got some whistles in their song. Like catcall whistles. You can't take all the Sunset Strip out of them, man. It was a confusing time for Motley Crue in the 90s, man. That transition into the 90s from what it was that they were up to had to have been hard for everybody. It's 92.9 The X is what we do, man. We explore all the different facets of the 90s. And in that time, Rob Zombie was just known as the guy from White Zombie.

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1: Patriots at Jacksonville. I'm taking Jacksonville at home.
2: Come on. Do it once. You've got to take New England. One time. The Jaguars did not look that great against Denver.
1: Jacksonville at home. The Pats.
3: Oh, my God. Are, not,
2: come on, Gene. Do it for me. Do it for me, Gene.
3: We have zero relationship yet. 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
2: Well, we know each other for a couple of years now.
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Hell yeah, man. What a fun entry into sort of the alternative side of the 90s. Some of those strange songs you would have found maybe on 120 Minutes or maybe on Alt Nation with Kennedy on MTV, Fun, Love, and Criminals. New York based, had a couple of hits there kind of in that alternative realm. Scooby Snacks was one of them. I always thought that was a really fun song though right there, man. That's what we do, man. From hair metal to new metal, all the alternative in between. It's 90s at noon. It's Gen X Lunch, all-time classic right here.

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1: Patriots at Jacksonville. 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
2: 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You've got to take New England. 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The Jaguars did not look that great against Denver.
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20: I'm meteorologist Paul Trombley with your updated forecast. Bright sunshine expected this afternoon, with daytime highs approaching 67. Winds out of the southeast, 8 to 15 miles per hour. Lows dip down to about 49 tonight, mainly clear skies. Daytime highs approaching 67 tomorrow. Cloudy skies expected. Daytime highs approaching 70 Friday under cloudy skies. 64 Saturday, chance of rain showers. That's the latest weather on the X. Currently, it's 63 degrees.
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1: Patriots at Jacksonville. I'm taking Jacksonville at home.
2: Come on. Do it once. You've got to take New England. One time. The Jaguars did not look that great against Denver.
1: Jacksonville at home. The Pats.
3: Oh, my God. Are, not,
2: come on, Gene. Do it for me. Do it for me, Gene.
3: We have zero relationship yet. 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
2: Well, we know each other for a couple of years now.
1: Gene takes the pass.
3: 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Oh, my God.
1: Oh, my goodness.
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Here at The X, we know your wallet is emptier than your soul. Rent's due, gas is offensive, and your bank account just sent you a thoughts and prayers notification. 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It's that easy. So keep it locked on The X, because being broke sucks. But missing all the best shows, that's just embarrassing.

Bill Murray and A Day to Remember, 92.9 The X. Hey there, I'm T-Rye. It's a little bit after 2 o'clock. I got some new stuff for you. Your new music, Double Shot, released May 19th of this year. The track is seductive, and they say it's got a slow burn, then some high energy. It was inspired by a late night, one night stand in Los Angeles. And I don't think there is really any other kind of one night stand. Butcher Babies, all brought to you by Judge and Jury. Blame It on the Wind on the X.

Butcher Baby is in collaboration with Judge and Jury Records. That was Blame It on the Wind, 92.9 The X, on your New Music Double Shot. Next up, now this single, it dropped on September 18th, and it's the third single from their upcoming studio album, Palace for the People, which is going to be hitting shelves October. That's coming. I mean, like next week. This is Greta Van Fleet and Tear It Down on your New Music Double Shot, 92.9 The X.

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5: 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Jeremiah Fredrickson has even appeared at events supporting lawmakers who want to allow foreign adversaries to buy up Wisconsin farmland. 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Jeremiah Fredrickson keeps some pretty scary company. Jeremiah Fredrickson. He's too extreme to represent our values in Madison.
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13: I'm meteorologist Paul Trombley with your updated forecast. Bright sunshine expected this afternoon with daytime highs approaching 67. Winds out of the southeast 8 to 15 miles per hour. Mainly clear tonight. Lows level off around 49. Highs level off around 67 tomorrow. Overcast skies. Daytime highs approaching 70 Friday under cloudy skies. 64 Saturday. Chance of rain showers. That's the latest weather on the X. Currently, it's 66 degrees.
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1: Patriots at Jacksonville. I'm taking Jacksonville at home.
2: Come on. Do it once. You've got to take New England. One time. The Jaguars did not look that great against Denver.
1: Jacksonville at home. The Pats.
3: Oh, my God. Are,
2: come on, Gene. Do it for me. Do it for me, Gene.
3: We have zero relationship yet. Fine.
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1: Gene takes the pass.
3: Yes. Oh, my God.
1: Oh, my goodness.
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3: I got to go wash my hands.
1: Oh, this is good.

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1: Patriots at Jacksonville. I'm taking Jacksonville at home.
2: Come on. Do it once. You've got to take New England. One time. The Jaguars did not look that great against Denver.
1: Jacksonville at home. The Pats.
3: Oh, my God.
2: Are, come on, Gene. Do it for me. Do it for me, Gene.
3: We have zero relationship yet. Fine.
2: Well, we know each other for a couple of years now.
1: Gene takes the pass.
3: Yes. Oh, my
1: God. Oh, my goodness.
2: Write this down.
3: I got to go wash my hands.
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1: Patriots at Jacksonville. I'm taking Jacksonville at home.
2: Come on. Do it once. You've got to take New England. One time. The Jaguars did not look that great against Denver.
1: Jacksonville at home. The Pats.
3: Oh, my God.
2: Come on, Gene. Do it for me. Do it for me, Gene.
3: We have zero relationship yet. Fine.
2: Well, we know each other for a couple of years now.
1: Gene takes the pass.
3: Yes. Oh, my God.
1: Oh, my goodness.
2: Write this down.
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3: They say you're known by the company you keep. 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Fredrickson keeps the company of radical Madison representatives who want to allow boys into girls' sports and into their locker rooms. 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Jeremiah Fredrickson has even appeared at events supporting lawmakers who want to allow foreign adversaries to buy up Wisconsin farmland. They say you're known by the company you keep. Jeremiah Fredrickson keeps some pretty scary company. Jeremiah Fredrickson. He's too extreme to represent our values in Madison.
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10: I'm meteorologist Paul Trombley with your updated forecast. Bright sunshine expected this afternoon with daytime highs approaching 67. Winds out of the southeast 8 to 15 miles per hour. Mainly clear tonight. Lows level off around 49. Highs level off around 67 tomorrow. Overcast skies. Daytime highs approaching 70 Friday under cloudy skies. 64 Saturday. Chance of rain showers. That's the latest weather on the X. Right now, it's 68 degrees.
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1: Patriots at Jacksonville. I'm taking Jacksonville at home.
2: Come on. Do it once. You've got to take New England. One time. The Jaguars did not look that great against Denver.
1: Jacksonville at home, the Pats.
3: Oh, my God. Are,
2: 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Do it for me. Do it for me, Gene.
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14: I'm meteorologist Paul Trombley with your updated forecast. Ample sunshine expected this afternoon with daytime highs approaching 68. Winds out of the southeast 8 to 15 miles per hour. Mainly clear skies tonight, lows level off around 49. High temperatures reach up to 67 tomorrow, overcast skies. Upper 60s Friday, turning cooler Saturday, with highs in the mid-60s and scattered showers possible. That's the latest weather on the X. Currently, it's 68 degrees.
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1: Patriots at Jacksonville. I'm taking Jacksonville at home.
2: Come on. Do it once. You've got to take New England. One time. The Jaguars did not look that great against Denver.
1: Jacksonville at home. The Pats.
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1: Patriots at Jacksonville. I'm taking Jacksonville at home.
2: Come on. Do it once. You've got to take New England. One time. The Jaguars did not look that great against Denver.
1: Jacksonville at home. The Pats.
3: Oh, my God. 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
3: All right, bringing the mayhem today, brought to you by, you know, Clown and Company. We're going Slipknot style today on your Midweek Mayhem, a double shot of the mayhem, and you know they always kind of bring it. But we are going to kick things off with their very first song. I just wanted to get your take on this. They dropped this one, and of course, members of this band are gone or have been let go. It is not the same band that you grew up with. Without a doubt, the most latest thing is, of course, Sid Wilson was let go of the band, unceremoniously.

Obviously, I don't know. A lot of weird things happened in the Slipknot world. Nonetheless, this song came out. Mixed reviews from fans. The internet being snarky a-holes about it in general. But giving you the latest taste of what Slipknot is sounding like today.

92.9 The X, this is your midweek mayhem. Slipknot dropping their latest. That one just kind of came out on its own and was met with mixed reviews. Of course, the Slipknot fandom, the maggots, if you will. Always a little harsh, man. A lot of opinions. It's just one of those legacy bands. You know, when you get a band that's been around as long as they have, you're going to get those split decisions, and the passionate fans are always going to be kind of tough on the new stuff. You know, this is not new. This is not unlike, you know, Metallica maybe being an extreme example, that the 80s mullets, as soon as Black Album hit, those guys have had nothing positive to say all these years. But of course, band departures, band deaths have really kind of changed what was, you know, originally the band that came to prominence. Nonetheless, that is their latest. But just in case that wasn't your speed of Slipknot, or I suppose if it was too, let's just do another one. Let's go back to maybe some of that classic era of Slipknot that you dig so well. This has got to be one of my top favorite classics right here.

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1: Patriots at Jacksonville. 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
2: Come on. Do it once. You've got to take New England. One time. The Jaguars did not look that great against Denver.
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3: Oh, my God. 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
1: I'm meteorologist Paul Trombley with your updated forecast. Lows level out for around 49 tonight under mainly clear skies. Southeast winds 5 to 10 miles per hour. Daytime highs approaching 67 tomorrow. Cloudy skies expected. Lows dip down to about 55 tomorrow night. Cloudy skies expected. Cloudy skies with a few peaks of sun Friday with daytime highs approaching 70. 64. Chance for showers Saturday. That's the latest weather on the X. Right now, it's 68 degrees.
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0: Real Rock, 92.9 The X, Tripper hanging out with you. Kind of still, I'm still in Oktoberfest mode in my brain. There's all these leftover pretzels hanging around the office right now. I just ate the driest pretzel. Why is anybody, like, why is anybody snacking on pretzels ever if it's not covered in mustard and or cheese?
1: Can't drink, can't draw, can't drown them away. 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
1: Patriots at Jacksonville. I'm taking Jacksonville at home.
2: Come on. Do it once. You've got to take New England. One time. The Jaguars did not look that great against Denver.
1: Jacksonville at home. The Pats.
3: Oh, my God.
2: Are, not, come on, Gene. Do it for me. Do it for me, Gene.
3: We have zero relationship yet. 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
2: Well, we know each other for a couple of years now.
1: Gene takes the pass.
3: Yes. Oh, my God.
1: Oh, my goodness.
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I don't know what it is. It came into my brain literally yesterday. It was a fly on the wall documentary that came out long, long ago in the 90s, obviously, when they were making that album, you know, coming off of touring. I think in total, it's like 3 hours. You can find both parts on YouTube if you want to go see those guys. You know, in like 1990, 1991, 1992, at the height of, you know, all things Black Album, man. It's a fun little time capsule.

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More Oktoberfest shenanigans coming your way, my friends, on the 3rd. 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You all invited. 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

Newly announced as a part of your Riverfront Revolt, coming back to La Crosse at the La Crosse Center, January 2027 at the end of the month. I Prevail going to be on board, a whole host of others. The Plot and You is going to be there, as well as these guys who we got a chance to meet at Rockfest 2027. It's Autumn Kings.

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That one brings me back to summer of 1997, I believe it was. It was just part of the stack of CDs that we had, man, that we were listening to at that time where we were, you know, bumming around, trying. Probably at that time, listen, it's not the same anymore, but probably at the time we were trying to find whoever's house we could go to and get away with, like, probably smoking cigarettes.

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9: I'm meteorologist Paul Trombley with your updated forecast. Lows level out for around 49 tonight under mainly clear skies. Southeast winds 5 to 10 miles per hour. Daytime highs approaching 67 tomorrow. Cloudy skies expected. Lows dip down to about 55 tomorrow night. Cloudy skies expected. Cloudy skies with a few peaks of sun Friday, with daytime highs approaching 70. 64, chance for showers Saturday. That's the latest weather on the X. Currently, it's 67 degrees.
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Real Rock, 92.9 The X, Motionless in White, R.I.P. Tripper hanging out with you. You know, when it comes to album leadoffs, I always still adhere to the thing where you got to punch people right in the face and you got to grab them by the throat as soon as possible. And as far as album leads that happened in the first couple of seconds, the second you popped this in back in the day on CD, Alice in Chains nails it.

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1: Patriots at Jacksonville. I'm taking Jacksonville at home.
2: Come on. Do it once. You've got to take New England. One time. The Jaguars did not look that great against Denver.
1: Jacksonville at home, the Pats.
3: Oh, my God. Are,
2: come on, Gene. 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Do it for me, Gene.
3: We have zero relationship yet. 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
2: Well, we know each other for a couple of years now.
1: Gene takes the pass.
3: Yes. 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
1: God. Oh, my goodness.
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Project Oktoberfest coming your way on the 3rd of October. We are not yet putting a close on the door that is Oktoberfest brat pretzel beer season quite yet. Y'all be invited. We start at noon.

0: Another week dragged you through the mud, meetings that should have been emails that should have never existed, and coworkers who somehow still can't figure out what reply all means. So yeah, you've earned this. Every Friday at 5 p.m., we crank up the volume and count down five tracks that actually matter. No fluff, no filler, no corporate gatekeeping. It's Friday Fives. New stuff that doesn't suck, classics that still hit hard, and maybe a wild card or two. 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It's Friday Fives.
1: Radical politician Jeff Smith couldn't care less about us. 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Gone. 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Because after 20 years in Madison, he couldn't care less. 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

Chevelle straight off a plane a little bit just last night, man. I got some friends that went to that Breaking Ben show at Mystic Lake. Man, oh man, I heard some really, really good things. The only thing missing, I think, from a Breaking Ben is like 3 days grace. They sort of exist in the same place to me.

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1: 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I'm taking Jacksonville at home.
2: Come on. Do it once. You've got to take New England. One time. The Jaguars did not look that great against Denver.
1: Jacksonville at home, the Pats.
3: Oh, my God. Are, not,
2: come on, Gene. Do it for me. Do it for me, Gene.
3: We have zero relationship yet. 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
2: Well, we know each other for a couple of years now.
1: Gene takes the pass.
3: Yes. Oh, my God.
1: Oh, my goodness.
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6: 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Welcome aboard.
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